0: on a long cold night. I expect she'll never leave my mind. And I walk round broken, skeptical, hoping one day she'll return to my side.
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0: 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This is Kid 50 Cent.
1: Hey, what up? It's Chris Brown. What's up,
2: y'all? Hey. This is Eminem.
3: Yeah, yeah, what the deal? This is Nas.
4: Yo, what's up, man? 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
5: Yeah.

0: Top of the morning, the headlines. President Hichilema reiterates call to preserve culture, and heads of departments urge to prioritize Go Zambia agenda. President Hakainde Hichilema has reaffirmed the government's recognition of the importance of traditional ceremonies in preserving Zambia's cultural heritage, national identity, unity, and social cohesion. President Hichilema said traditional ceremonies such as the Lukwakwa provide an important platform for communities to preserve and showcase their culture and heritage. He said this in a speech read on his behalf by Northwestern Province Permanent Secretary Granton Katambi at the 2026 Lukwakwa traditional ceremony of the Wunda people of Manyinga and Kabompo districts. President Hichilema said the government will continue supporting the hosting of traditional ceremonies and working with traditional leaders to preserve cultural heritage.
1: News 360.
0: Muchinga Province Deputy Permanent Secretary Brian Sichande has urged provincial heads of government departments under Head 88 in Muchinga to plan and budget deliberately to support the Grow Zambia agenda. Mr. Sichande noted that it is imperative for the heads of departments to identify practical interventions within their respective mandates that will enable them to contribute to national aspirations of the Grow Zambia production targets. He further advised them to ensure that they also align the identified targets to national development plan and provincial priorities.
1: News 360.
0: For international news, we monitored the BBC.
2: Brazil's presidential election is heading to a second round runoff after neither the left-wing president Lula da Silva nor his right-wing challenger Flavio Bolsonaro won a majority. Mr. Bolsonaro, a son of the detained former president Jair Bolsonaro, will take a lead of about 2 percentage points into the runoff in 3 weeks. The United States has withdrawn all its bombers from an airbase in England, which was the target of a suspected terror plot, and redeployed them to their home stations. Last week, the British authorities declared a major incident after intercepting vans apparently on their way to the base. 6 people were arrested and then released on police bail.
1: News 360.
0: The US dollar is trading at 19 kwacha 68 ngwe. The Great British Pound is trading at 26 kwacha 4 ngwe. The euro is trading at 22 kwacha 15 ngwe. And the South African rand is trading at 1 kwacha 18 ngwe. These rates are according to the Bank of Zambia. Please take note that they're indicative and may vary from bank to bank.
1: Rocking Sports.
0: Max Verstappen and Lewis Hamilton likened their efforts over software bug that affected multiple cars before the Bahrain Grand Prix in Malaysia to a Lego race. The problem led to several cars, including those of the two multiple world champions who were sharing the front row of the grid, not working in the wet conditions that preceded the race. A tropical downpour delayed attempts to get the Grand Prix underway for the best part of an hour. And when the cars set off on formation laps behind a safety car to test the conditions, audiences were treated to bizarre sight of many of them struggling to move. Breezy this morning, otherwise cloudy. Highs will hit 25 degrees. The night will be partly to mostly cloudy, with lows dropping to 17 degrees. Sunset is expected at 18:04. The headlines. President Hichilema reiterates call to preserve culture, and heads of departments urge to prioritize Go Zambia agenda. My name is Temwani Nkata. Happy Monday.
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1: 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It's a whole vibe. 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
1: Suddenly Dead Sound Good. Good morning to you, Rock Nation. That is music of Drake, yeah. That is this week's Rock FM Essential New Tune called Shoulder. And of course, we started the show today with music of YG featuring Ty Dolla $ign, Teach Me How to Love Me. All right, good morning to you. It's Monday, the 5th of October, 2026. Welcome back. This is Tamwani in the Morning on your number one hit station, Rock FM 96.5. All right, well, back to business, people. Back to the hustle, back to the grind, back to making things happen. I hope that you had a fabulous weekend. How was it? Please do share. All right, did you have a good one? Did you get some proper rest? Did you recharge those batteries, or batteries, if you like? Because honestly, man, Sunday is supposed to be the reset button before Monday comes knocking. Always ensure that you get in at least a couple of hours for your body to just recuperate. Very important. Treasure that body, guys. You don't want to beat it up so hard. At some point, trust, it's going to malfunction. All right, but whatever you got up to, whether you are out and about catching up with family and friends, at church, watching football, or simply doing absolutely nothing, we're glad you made it here to Monday. And now it's time for us to get moving. All right, otherwise, you can catch us live on 96.5 Rock FM. 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Also on Audio Bouquet, DSTV and GoTV, channel 913 and 303. And of course, if you're streaming from wherever you are, I see you too. Good morning to everybody that's listening in the capital city right here, Lusaka. The rest of Zambia, wherever it is that you may be, Kitwe, Ndola, Livingston, Kabwe, Kafue, Sulwezi, Kasama, Chongwe, wherever it is that you are able to get us, we totally appreciate you too, all right? It'll be nice to hear from you, and yeah, just the way it is that you are this Monday morning. You know the numbers. If you don't, well, 0979-190-155 or 0961-762536. Both those numbers are available on WhatsApp, so hit me up there as well. All right, let's check in with the weather today in October. Yeah, quote unquote, because it suddenly feels like a very weird summer. I'm looking out the window right now. The current feels in Lusaka, 18 degrees, and will only rise to about 27 degrees. Over in Livingston, it's 19 degrees. We'll rise to about 31. Kasama also woke up to low temperature today, 20 degrees, but we'll warm up later to about 32 degrees. Over in Sulwezi, you walk up to temperatures of 18 degrees and we'll rise later to 30 degrees. Kabwe, how you doing? 18 degrees is your feels this morning. We'll rise later to about 31 degrees. And also, just nearby here, our neighboring town, Kafue, exact proper one with this one, man. It's going to be highs of 35 degrees and lows of 22. Pretty warm there. Nice, all right? So, Rock Nation, October dressing is officially a different conversation right now. The mornings are still a little cool, but once that October sun comes out, it means business. All right, so dress in some light, breathable clothes if you could, comfortable shoes, some sunglasses if you're heading out, and of course, most importantly and most healthily, if there's anything like that, drink lots of water, okay? Yeah, now there's something special about today, Monday, October 5th, because it is actually World Teachers Day. Yes, so before we get into anything else this morning, I think it's very important, ladies and gentlemen, for us to actually just take that moment to salute the men and the women who stand in front of those classrooms every single day to help the future of this nation, to help the future of the world, all right? So if you're a teacher this morning and you are tuned in from nursery classroom to primary school to secondary school, college or university, we absolutely see you. We salute you, all right? You teach, you guide, you encourage, you challenge, you correct. Sometimes you even become more of just a teacher and become parents, counselors, as well as motivators who are all rolled into one. And today, Rock FM and the rest of Rock Nation say thank you so much. All right, so happy World International Teachers Day to all the ladies and gentlemen making education happen. And also, interestingly, 2026 actually marks 60 years since the landmark 1966 ILO, or ILO, if you like, UNESCO recommendation concerning the status of teachers, with the year's global theme focusing on standing with teachers, protecting the profession, advancing its status, and also shaping futures. So if there was a teacher who made a difference in your life, I mean, you didn't just walk up to their desk and figure everything out yourself. No. You know, and you know who exactly they are and they're there. Let's give them some love today. All right. So because it's Teachers Day, also no school runs this morning. I bet traffic is flowing a little easier than usual. So, yeah, yours to enjoy if you're heading out to the office. Other than that, hey, thank you. Welcome to Tamani in the Morning at 7:30. Rather, we do have your News 360 right after that. Some news from the Z, and of course at 7:45, we take the trip and go back into the weekend and find out what was happening in our continent. All right. Yeah, and also for your motivation this Monday, guys, keep moving, keep showing up, and keep believing. Trust and believe, yet your story is still being written. All right. Turbulence is here and there. It's never a smooth walk in the park, but I think it's always important to keep the right attitude, the right frame of mind, to keep going and keep pushing. And who knows, man, today could just be that day when things get to turn out positively for you, and you know, you win. All right, so it's that day, that time for you to keep that positive attitude. Otherwise, good morning to you, man. Let's get back to the music. So much talk.

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1: Top of the morning, the headlines. President Hichilema reiterates call to preserve culture, and heads of departments urge to prioritize Go Zambia agenda.
2: Details coming up, top of the hour, 8. Good morning to you, Rock Nation. Happy Monday to you, the 5th of October. If you just join me, well, 30 minutes into the show, not too late, all right? Mr. Simwanza, as per usual, very early. And yeah, man, appreciate you getting in touch. Good morning to you, sir. Do have a blessed Monday as well. All right, we'll see you. All right, now, before the jump, played you music of Corey Kent, Don't Stop Now. Yeah, very similar to, if you don't listen carefully, you probably think it's, oh man, then his name goes. I hate it when that happened. Oh yeah, Teddy Swims. Yeah, very similar, right? Yeah, you'd almost think it's Teddy, but yeah, that is Corey Kent, some new music from this year. All right, before that, Ethan Regan as well was standard. More of these hits coming your way, Rock Nation. So, yeah, please do stay right here and enjoy. Otherwise, Monday has a reputation, doesn't it? Even if music has a problem with it. From New Order's Blue Monday to the Bangos Maniac Monday to the Bottom Town's Ruts I Don't Like Monday. So, clearly, everyone wants to make excuses about Monday, including musicians themselves. But we're not on that tip, right? We're not allowing Monday to win today. We're turning it up. And of course, grabbing it by the horns as we dictate how it plays out. All right, let's get into some news from the Z this morning. Chadiza District has recorded 1,071 teenage pregnancies in the last 8 months of this year. Wow. Now, District Adolescent Health Coordinator Nkuwa Mavuto says the number is cumulatively from January to August this year. He expressed concern over the health complications young girls face when they fall pregnant. Mr. Mavuto said in most cases, adolescents fail to deliver normally because their pelvic is not mature enough to handle the stress of pregnancy, forcing health workers to conduct cesarean sections. Furthermore, he did say, prolonged labor is also common, with some adolescents staying in labor for 3 to 4 days, which can lead to complications such as obstetric fistula, where the passage of the vagina connects to the rectum. Mr. Mavuto said the adolescents are also at high risk of contracting sexually transmitted infections as well as HIV. Meanwhile, Mr. Mavuto said the Ministry of Health is conducting community sensitization on the importance of abstinence, distributing condoms to both men and women, and engaging traditional leaders who are also custodians of the children in the communities. Elsewhere in Kabompo District Surveillance Officer Graham Mafulo says the district has received over 46,000 long-lasting insecticide treated nets to be distributed to communities in the area under the End Malaria campaign. Now, speaking during the stakeholders meeting, Mr. Kafula said the Business Health Office received 46,114 insecticide treated nets, and the distribution exercise will commence tomorrow, Tuesday, October 6, 2026. He said the treated nets will be distributed to communities of Kabompo during the mass distribution campaign. Mr. Mafula said Kabompo has high malaria cases in 5 wards, appealing to stakeholders for more sensitization on the utilization of mosquito nets by community members. And Kabompo District Commissioner Herbert Chianga, in a speech read on his behalf by District Administrative Officer Darius Kahinga, called for collaboration among various stakeholders in the district to fight, in the fight against malaria. All right, that is your news from the Z. Worrying numbers there for teenage pregnancies over in Chadiza. Maybe we need a bit more sensitization for, the kids out there, and also the health personnel here did urge that it's very important to actually preach abstinence. These days you don't even hear that. It's wild, hey? Yeah, don't know how we got here, but I think those sentiments need to be re-echoed, guys. Abstinence iliche, all right? Absolutely. And also, the cases of malaria in Kabompo, 46,000? That's a lot, man. Yeah, so let's see how those donations can actually curb malaria We do know that it's a huge, huge vice in this country in terms of diseases. But if we are, you know, prepared, like in this case, to, you know, combat it by actually giving out mosquito nets in areas where there's higher cases of malaria, then we surely will combat it, all right? Otherwise, 7:35, that's your time. Good morning. Moving on, all right, getting back to the music. We will get to African News Buzz in 10 minutes, so do stick around for that. Otherwise, do enjoy some music for now. Noah Kahan, this one is called Obiter.

0: your roots. 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

0: That's right. That's music of Armin van Buuren. It's called Take Me Home. Right before that, another featuring Eddie with It's So Nice. Noah Kahan also did come through with Orbiter. 7:46. Good morning. Happy Monday to you. How's it going? I'm sure a lot of people have managed to actually get to the office quicker than usual. All right. I don't expect the same type of traffic. There's no kids getting to school today. So you should navigate quite easier than usual and be able to get to the office in good time, all right? But always, like I always edge, man. Always just start in good time, all right? Start earlier than usual. But otherwise, let's get into African news this morning. As we're back on African News Bus, we take one more trip back into the continent to see what was happening over the weekend. What are the big headlines? Good morning, Rock Nation. I'm Temoni Nkata. And here are the big stories that are making headlines for today, Monday.
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0: Our first stop is Kenya, where tragically, they 17 people were killed in a multi-vehicle road crash in Salama area along the Mombasa-Nairobi highway. Most of the victims were Catholic pilgrims traveling to a prayer site in Nakuru County. Police say the crash happened after a truck driver attempted to overtake another vehicle. Now, Kenyan authorities do say that investigations are underway and more details will be given as to what caused that accident.
2: The mangled remains of a vehicle involved in a pile-up that killed at least 17 people on a highway to the Kenyan port of Mombasa. Most of the victims were Catholic pilgrims. The accident happened in Salama in the early hours of Saturday morning as a truck driver tried to overtake another vehicle.
3: We witnessed an accident that is quite tragic. Behind me, it's a Nissan Matatu where the entire 14 people were on board passed on. A truck that had 3 people also perished in the tragic accident.
2: The minivan was carrying pilgrims on the way to a prayer site in Nakuru County, west of the capital, Nairobi. The crash happened on a stretch of road known as a black spot. The accident last night is the most dangerous I've ever witnessed in this area since I came to Salama. But most importantly, I ask the government to build us an underground road or a dual carriage so we can reduce these accidents. Road accidents in Kenya are often blamed on poorly maintained vehicles, excess speed, and poor road conditions. President Ruto offered his condolences to the victims' families and the Catholic community.
0: Meanwhile, in Ethiopia, federal forces have reportedly retaken Alula Abanega Airport in Mekelle, the capital of the Tigray region, after Tigrayan fighters had seized it. The development comes amid renewed fighting has raised fears of return to a wider conflict in the region, still recovering from the devastating 2020 to 2022 war.
2: Ethiopian federal forces have taken Mekelle Airport, reversing a takeover by Tigrayan fighters last month. The news was confirmed by an Ethiopian general on condition of anonymity. But it isn't clear who controls Mekelle itself. The city is the capital of the northern Tigray region. Details of how the airport was recaptured are unclear amid disruptions to internet and cell phone networks across Tigray. Neither the Ethiopian government nor the Tigrayan People's Liberation Front have issued a statement on the airport's recapture. The TPLF seized the airport on September 23rd, prompting commercial airlines to suspend flights. The renewed tensions in Tigray are raising fears of a return to war.
0: As we wrap it up, we head over to Burundi, a warning to the continent. President Evariste Ndayishimiye has told an African Union gathering in Egypt that the persistent violence across Africa is undermining development, affecting agriculture, education, and the continent's broader economic progress. His message, peace and stability remain essential if Africa is to unlock its development potential. All right, and more details from that situation.
2: Persistent violence across Africa is taking a toll on farming, education and development. Burundi's president told leaders at an African Union meeting in Egypt. Evariste Ndayishimiye was speaking at the Alamein Africa Forum, attended by heads of state and business leaders from across the continent. Amid insecurity, no farmer goes to the fields anymore, no child goes to school anymore, no institution plans development for its country. We deplore that violence persists on our continent. In DRC and Sudan, it's an unprecedented humanitarian catastrophe. Egypt's president urged African countries to respect one another's rights. Egypt is involved in a long-running dispute with Ethiopia over water security. There's no doubt that every state has the right to development and to benefit from its natural resources. However, this right must be exercised in a responsible manner that doesn't cause harm to other states. Our common interests are greater than our differences. The Alamein Forum will become a biennial event under an African Union mandate. Its focus includes infrastructure, trade, agriculture and technology.
0: Rock Nation, three stories, three different corners of Africa, but one continent dealing with tragedy, conflict, and the urgent search for stability. Africa is certainly moving, and so shall we. All right, so until tomorrow at the very same time, 7:45, I will continue to keep tabs on the African continent and ensure that you are spotted, Rock Nation. I'm Tamoni Kata. This has been your African News Bounce, the pulse of your African stories right here on your number one hit station, Rock FM 96.5. Remember to also follow us on our socials. We are on Facebook, 96.5, Rock FM. 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Follow us on Twitter, Threads, as well as Instagram. All you have to do is search at Rock FM ZM. All right, hashtag that with Live to Rock Another Day if you want to tweet. And who knows, you might just get that follow back this morning. Otherwise, 7:53 in 7 minutes, more news will be coming your way in News 360. But for now, let's enjoy this retro rocker. Good morning.
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0: All right, jump back in 2005 off the album.

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What are those songs that you could just, you know, go down memory lane and remember some of the loved ones that, you know, we've lost? Yeah. R.I.P. to them. Otherwise,

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4: Top of the morning, the headlines. President Hichilema reiterates call to preserve culture, and heads of departments urge to prioritize Go Zambia agenda. President Hakainde Hichilema has reaffirmed the government's recognition of the importance of traditional ceremonies in preserving Zambia's cultural heritage, national identity, unity, and social cohesion. President Hichilema said traditional ceremonies such as the Lukwakwa provide an important platform for communities to preserve and showcase their culture and heritage. He said this in a speech read on his behalf by Northwestern Province Permanent Secretary Granson Katambi at the 2026 Lukwakwa traditional ceremony of the Wunda people of Manyinga and Kabompo districts. President Hichilema said the government will continue supporting the hosting of traditional ceremonies and working with traditional leaders to preserve cultural heritage.
1: News 360.
4: Muchinga Province Deputy Permanent Secretary Brian Sichande has urged provincial heads of government departments under Head 88 in Muchinga to plan and budget deliberately to support the Grow Zambia agenda. Mr. Sichande noted that it is imperative for the heads of departments to identify practical interventions within their respective mandates that will enable them to contribute to national aspirations of the Grow Zambia production targets. He further advised them to ensure that they also align the identified targets to national development plan and provincial priorities.
1: News 360.
4: For international news, we monitored the BBC.
5: Brazil's presidential election is heading to a second round runoff after neither the left-wing president Lula da Silva nor his right-wing challenger Flavio Bolsonaro won a majority. Mr. Bolsonaro, a son of the detained former president Jair Bolsonaro, will take a lead of about 2 percentage points into the runoff in 3 weeks. The United States has withdrawn all its bombers from an air base in England, which was the target of a suspected terror plot, and redeployed them to their home stations. Last week, the British authorities declared a major incident after intercepting vans apparently on their way to the base. 6 people were arrested and then released on police bail.
1: News 360.
4: The US dollar is trading at 19 kwacha 68 ngwe. The Great British Pound is trading at 26 kwacha 4 ngwe. The euro is trading at 22 kwacha 15 ngwe. And the South African rand is trading at 1 kwacha 18 ngwe. These rates are according to the Bank of Zambia. Please take note that they're indicative and may vary from bank to bank.
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4: Max Verstappen and Lewis Hamilton likened their efforts over a software bug that affected multiple cars before the Bahrain Grand Prix in Malaysia to a Lego race. The problem led to several cars, including those of the two multiple world champions who were sharing the front row of the grid, not working in the wet conditions that preceded the race. A tropical downpour delayed attempts to get the Grand Prix underway for the best part of an hour. And when the cars set off on formation laps behind a safety car to test the conditions, audiences were treated to bizarre sight of many of them struggling to move. Breezy this morning, otherwise cloudy. Highs will hit 25 degrees. The night will be partly to mostly cloudy, with lows dropping to 17 degrees. Sunset is expected at 18:04. The headlines. President Hichilema reiterates call to preserve culture, and heads of departments urge to prioritize Go Zambia agenda. My name is Temwani Nkata. Happy Monday.
1: 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TJ. 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
1: Well, Drizzy Drake, huh? Okay. It's called Cold Shoulder. Listen, I'm not the biggest Drake fan, and I've always kind of, you know, spoke against Drake being a legend in the game, but he's on the roll right now. My God, who's going to stop this guy? Cold Shoulder, hope you enjoyed it. That is this week's Rock FM Essential YouTube. You can catch it every 10 past the hour right here on your number one hit station. Before that, Marshmello featuring Thomas Rhett with Where We Go. 8:14, that's our time. Otherwise, Gishay, good morning to you. Nice to know that you are enjoying the music this Monday. Shout out to you, House Cabanana, this morning. And everybody else that is tuned in, where are you? Get in touch. 0979-190-155 or 0961-762-536. Those numbers are available on WhatsApp, so drop me that voice note if you can. We totally appreciate it. Hope that your Monday now is settling, all right? You're getting things going. Got to push, guys. Otherwise, let's get into our human interest. I don't know whether this is a human interest animal weird story, if I could call it that. Because imagine taking your snake to the vet and telling the doctor, that is if you're big on, you know, keeping snakes, "Doc, we've got a bit of a situation. The snake has swallowed 3 golf balls." Yeah, that is exactly the bizarre case that, you know, veterinarians were facing in San Antonio, Texas recently. Yeah, a snake was brought to the Texas Avian, an exotic hospital, after somehow it swallowed 3 golf balls. And yes, 3 actual golf balls. So the veterinary team was immediately concerned about the objects. The size can become lodged inside the reptile's gastrointestinal tract, potentially causing a serious and potentially life-threatening obstruction. But instead of cutting the snake open, I didn't even know that they do that, the vets came up with another plan. They heavily sedated the snake and carefully manipulated its body, gradually moving each golf ball towards the mouth. Ooh. And this is where the story gets interesting, right? And crazy at the same time. The vets successfully removed the first golf ball through the snake's mouth. Yeah, they're probably thinking, great, one down, right? Then they looked at the snake and realized there were 2 more. So the team went back to work, carefully moving the remaining balls through the snake until all 3 had been removed without surgery. Kudos, man. Big up to these guys. They know their thing. So reports are that the snake did recover well from the sedation and, according to the veterinary team, suffered no complications from the procedure and continued doing well afterwards. I just hope they gave it some pep talk. No golf balls, okay? Eat anything else aside from that. What makes this case even more mysterious is the fact that, you know, vets don't actually know how the snake ended up swallowing those golf balls in the first place. And yeah, that has naturally left people online asking the obvious questions. Did the snake think golf balls were eggs? And also, does that mean snakes eat eggs? We don't know. But snakes are known to swallow prey whole, all right? And the shape and size of certain objects can apparently create some strange situations when curious or mistaken identity actually gets involved. I'm thinking it was probably one of those things, you know, where they thought, yeah, there you go, right before you hatch. I'ma eat ya. Not knowing. But yeah, the hospital described it as definitely a memorable case, adding that with exotic animal medicine, you never really know what's going on, what's coming to slither through the doors. And judging by their reaction online, they weren't joking. Now, yeah, we're laughing because the snake swallowed 3 golf balls, but the bigger question is, what made those golf balls accessible to the animal in the first place? Without a golf course, what happened? You know, it'd be nice to get to know that. But yeah, that's your human-animal interest story this morning. Kind of weird, right? Yeah, but that's what's happening in the world we live in. 818, this is your number one hit station, Rock FM. I go by the name Temwani. Today's going to be one of those days. Actually, the next few days, because both the bosses are out, you know what I mean? So I'm riding solo, but nonetheless, the show must go on, you know? Yeah. 8:18, 8:30, we've got your news headlines coming up, News 360 headlines. And then, of course, right after 8:30, you know, the drill, phone tap, and a couple of things that we'll be looking at that's happening in the world today. All right. Most interestingly, it's post the, what is it being called again? Cleanup era? Operation Cleanup Lusaka? How did it go? I passed through town on Saturday on purpose because, actually, that was yesterday. I really wanted to see whether there is change. So, yeah, I'll be talking about that in a few. But otherwise, get back to the hits. It's Blast featuring Sasha Kibo. This one is called Ruin. 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Good

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2: 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President Hichilema reiterates call to preserve culture, and heads of departments urge to prioritize Go Zambia agenda.
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0: This weekend, the battle knockout gets real. It's the three-way battle knockout weekend. It's not just music. It's a showdown.
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0: Showdown. It's the three-way battle knockout weekend. Three voices, three minds, three completely different vibes. Mr. Rock, Thrillmatic, TJ. No limits, no genre restrictions. They're bringing their own selections. Any year, any sound,

Do that battle comes your way every other Friday. And of course, last week, through Matic, you made winner in that one. All right, so we look forward to another Friday as we pick out three selections of records that we personally love, play them for you, and then you decide who you think is actually with the hits. All right, now let's get interactive, Rock Nation, because new developments coming from the Lusaka City Council this morning, as they have now directed that all buildings repaint their shops. It's about time. All right? Trust and believe, man. Our town has been looking crazy from all sorts of colors. Also, I don't know what your take is. I want you to engage. Should there be a particular color that, you know, businesses or shop owners paint their shops depending on the area of the CBD? Just to have some form of uniformity. I don't know whether you agree with me. You can let me know what you think would work well. But yeah, let's engage on that tip, all right? 0979-190-155 or 0961-762-536. Yes, so the Lusaka City Council has directed that all buildings repaint their shops. How do you take that news? Get in touch with me. And then on the other side, I'll be coming back so we can hear from you, Rock Nation. What do you think? Especially the residents of Lusaka, where there's a lot of activity in the CBD. You know, vendors have been moved, or at least are being moved to the markets. And also all shades and makeshift shops that were built in areas that, you know, the council deems inappropriate will be taken down. What's your take on that? Let's have that conversation, guys. Do get in touch with me. You can send me your voice note as well. It'll be nice to hear from you so we can play for the rest of the Rock Nation and we find out where people's heads are at with this situation. Otherwise, 8:32, we still have your phone tap coming in this hour. So look out for that as we always do on the show. Plus, we'll also be getting to find out more details on that Fly Dubai attack that made headlines last week. All right, the pilot has spoken out. Obviously, after being attacked, he was in hospital, but now he's given account of what happened. And yes, also details will be coming on to identify who is behind that particular attack. Chris Brown is up next with theme song.

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1: Lusaka, are you ready to go back to your roots? 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
2: Yeah, we're riding solo to the hour of 10. But yes, let's keep that conversation going, Rock Nation. Earlier on, I did say that the Lusaka City Council has directed that all buildings repaint their shops. What's your take on this move? I want to hear from you this morning. 0979-190-155 or 0961-7625-36. All right, what's your take on that development? Of course, as of Saturday, I do believe Saturday was the, 3rd of October? Yes. Also, vendors were given an ultimatum. That was the last day for everybody to pack up and head out to the market. Okay? His honor, the mayor-elect of Lusaka, Chitembala Mwewa, has been busy on the ground with his team and, the council as well as Zambia police to put the operation Clean Up Lusaka into effect. All right, something that I do believe everybody should be looking forward to, something that we should all be, you know, giving kudos to. Lusaka must be clean, seeing as over the years it's been quite an issue to deal with street vending as well as just the general, you know, look of the town, the health risk of having vendors on the street, you know, people throwing stuff around. It's definitely time to rewire, right? And start looking forward to a cleaner Lusaka. Now, as all these things happen, you can see that there's more development. I don't know whether this is also part of phase two, but now the council is calling upon all buildings to repaint their shops. What's your take on that? Let's engage. 0979-190-155. But also, the mayor himself was on the ground Saturday and he was basically checking out those that are still stubborn and don't want to leave, particularly one elderly lady who he found and was, you could tell. Like, you know, it's no nonsense, guys. You gotta go, you gotta go.
3: Tamule fwa yokuima, mule fwa fye mairo, ngachaza anda mairo, pantu mairo chika sanda. 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
4: I need the rings.
3: No, man. You, well, you don't have where to go because you don't. You're not doing it. Namayo, hey, tewa kwa ngalira. Namayo, I'm on the streets, I'm on the market. Yeah.
2: Well, you can tell that he's very passionate about this, and look, that is exactly what we need in this town. Somebody who is passionate about cleanliness. Somebody that is passionate about a cleaner Lusaka, all right? So what's your take on that? As of today, Monday, the 5th of October, 2026, Lusaka is effectively in the enforcement or cleanup stage of council's phase of decongestion program, all right? Now, phase one began in September around Kalushawalia Road, Simon Mwewa Lane, and the Chiwalia Basic School area, with traders being registered and moved into designated market spaces. The mayor-elect Chitembala Mwewa described this as phase one of a wider phase program, On Saturday, 3rd October, the council had moved into much more aggressive Operation Clear Path enforcement exercise. Vendors were removed from major CBD roads, including Lumumba, Simon Mwewa Lane, Freedom Way, Chachacha, Cairo, and Ben Bella, with police and council involved. All right. Yesterday, volunteers and council police teams were already cleaning areas cleared of vendors, sweeping, collecting garbage, and blocking drains. The council has also announced a 24/7 patrol to prevent vendors from returning. And today particularly, they are focusing on the Chiwodia Basic School Wall or War Fence area, which was part of the original Phase 1 corridor. Now, if you've been around that area, you probably have noticed a lot of guys who were or businesses involved in tire trading. Yeah, so those guys are supposed to be moving today, moving up shop. I don't know whether those also are going to be in markets. I really don't know. But let's see how that works out, all right? I did have a chance to drive through town yesterday, and it was impressive, really. Look, it's not picture perfect, something you'd expect, right? But it's certainly heading into the right direction, okay? You can see that there's designated bins in certain areas, all right? A few meters of driving through Cairo Road, I could visibly see bins that have been placed in town. And it all comes back to us as the citizens to, you know, take heed of the program, all right? Rewire and just move on with, we're not going to be a dirty city anymore, all right? So huge, huge shout out to the Lusaka City Council and Mayor-elect, man. It's a big job, that's for sure, and it would definitely need everybody's support to ensure that it works out, all right? Other than that, yeah, we still continue following the progress of this operation and how it works out. 8:45, this is Rock FM 96.5. Tamwani in the morning. Let's get into our phone tap this morning. And then right after that, well, we'll be talking the Fly Dubai attack as a suspect has been identified. And of course, that particular situation is being terrorist related. We'll get more details from the pilot of that plane. But coming up, it's your phone tap. And Rolando is back. He's saying, leave the dough open. Good morning. Yours to enjoy.
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5: When I see her face, there is not a
6: thing. Hello?
5: That I would change.
6: Hello?
5: Because Jessica's amazing. Just the way she is.
6: What the hell?
5: Oh, hello? Hola?
6: Yeah, hi, hola. Who, what?
5: This is Rolando. You were expecting my call, no?
6: No, you must have the wrong number.
5: You are not Tomas, the boyfriend of Jessica.
6: I am, but why are you calling me?
5: I am underneath her at the moment.
6: Excuse me?
5: Oh, I apologize. My English is not, how do you say, perfecto. Okay.
6: Uh-huh.
5: I am working under her. In the office. She is above me, and the view is, oh, so nice.
6: I'm not sure where you're going with this. You're calling to let me know you work with my girlfriend?
5: Jace. And she has asked me to be her fill-in for the Bruno Mars extravaganza.
6: Okay, oh, you're the guy from work that she's taking to the concert in my place.
5: Jace,
6: okay.
5: The reason for my call is I am concerned that you have allowed this to happen.
6: Allowed what to happen?
5: Well, this is a concert of Bruno Mars, one of the most passionate, romantic, innovative artists of all time.
6: What are you trying to say, man?
5: I am stunned by your careless attitude. By the end of the night, she will become my treasure.
6: Okay.
5: As a figure of speech, of course, like the music. Bruno's my guy. Do you like Bruno? I love him.
6: First of all, Bruno Mars is not my kind of thing. That's why I'm not going.
5: That is a big mistake.
6: It's not, and I'm also not worried about Jessica.
5: Sir.
6: We've been together for years.
5: Tomas. See?
6: It's Thomas.
5: Ah, Thomas. Dumbass? Am I saying dumbass?
7: It's Thomas, not dumbass.
5: Oh, my apologies. I am just concerned because you have no idea the cosmic love combustion that will happen when Bruno serenades us.
7: I don't want to hear it, man.
5: It is like 14 volcanoes meets the incredible Hulk on Cialis. It is unstoppable.
7: What is the point of this call? You're calling to brag that you're going to Bruno Mars with my girlfriend?
5: Sir, I am calling to give you a heads up, okay? When Rolando goes to concerts such as these, I get very, very hot.
7: Again, you're making no sense.
5: What I am saying is the temperature inside of the body, it becomes too much. Mm-hmm. And then I begin to have my internal temperature body rise. And I start to perspiration. Perspire mo amor? How do you say this?
7: You mean sweat?
5: Jace, this. But I am warning you, when it is time for Uptown Funk, the funk will not just be on the stage.
7: I need Duolingo for this call. I don't know what you're saying.
5: No, sir, you do not understand, Tomas. It is Rolando's pheromones. They are like a prize ball in a field of cows and heat.
7: Dude, you're a freaking psycho.
5: Did you ever hear the fable of Ferdinand the Bull? It is just like him released into a stable of thousands of female cows in mating season. And I cannot do this to your woman. I must not.
7: Don't worry, dude. She'll be able to control herself. You sound like a total douche.
5: Ah, but when the pheromones are coming out, the women, they throw themselves at the feet of Rolando screaming, "You can try to throw a grenade on it, my friend. Throw your hand, a blade, my friend, but I must... leave the door open, my friend."
7: This is a freaking joke. This must be a joke.
8: Are you serious, dude? You really don't get it?
7: Who is this?
8: Doing a phone tap on you. Well, I'm trying to.
7: Is this a joke?
8: Yes. You got set up by your girlfriend, Jessica.
7: Wow.
8: I'm sorry you didn't get it. It would have been funnier that way.
7: No, you got me. I mean, I didn't know any of those lyrics and whatever, but I thought you were ridiculous sounding.
5: Oh, Rolando, he leaves the lyrics.
7: Oh, my God.
5: I leave them. I breathe them. That's what I like. That is what I like.
7: This is the wrong audience, man. Sorry.
9: Oh, man, you gotta love Rolando. You gotta love Rolando. Rock Nation, hope you enjoyed that phone tap, all right? Cosmic love combustion. Amazing stuff. Hope you had a good laugh this morning. Yeah, always important for you to, you know, stretch the corners of your mouth. It gives you that right mood, guys. All right, I know people want to be serious and get back to business as it's a Monday, but it's okay to relax a little. Yeah, more fun tab coming your way throughout the week right here on your number one hit station, Rock FM 96.5. I go by the name Tamani. And yeah, just to also re-echo, man, today is actually Teacher's Day, so happy Teacher's Day to all the teachers out there. If you're a teacher right now and you are tuned in, we appreciate you. We'll see you. All right. You could give a special shout out to a teacher that you know. Hit us up 0979-190-155 or 0961-762-536. Let's make our teachers feel special. They do a fantastic job. It's not the easiest of things, you know, to stand in front of people and put some knowledge in them, especially when they're younger. You know, the kids must be a lot to deal with. So we appreciate you guys. Happy Teacher's Day if you're a teacher and you're listening. But on to more news. Yeah, like I said earlier on, Fly Dubai attack suspect has been identified. Terrorist-related images have been found on social media. And yeah, the suspect has been identified as 29-year-old Omani national Hamam al-Hamami, the co-pilot accused of attacking the captain with an axe and attempting to take control of the aircraft. Now, investigators say they had previously been flagged as a security concern while working for Oman Air after extremist material was actually reportedly found in his possession. Now, reports say investigators have found terror-related images on his social media accounts, including images of former al-Qaeda leader Ayman al-Zawahiri and a man linked to a 2009 suicide bombing in Afghanistan. Officials are still investigating this motive and
2: whether he acted alone. All right. We have monitored NBC Montana for more details on this case.
10: Members of the terror group Al-Qaeda are calling for additional attacks aimed at Americans and Jewish people, with new references to both the 9/11 terror attacks in the United States and the attempted hijacking of a plane carrying more than 170 people, most of them from Israel. This as details begin to trickle in about the alleged hijacker and his motives. Here's national correspondent Christine Frizzell.
11: The captain of the Fly Dubai flight that was almost hijacked continued to be hailed as a hero, both outside the hospital where he's recovering and inside. Dubai's crown prince just the latest to visit Captain Smit Macher. As more details emerge about the man who allegedly tried to kill him and the more than 170 others on board.
12: There was a big blow to the back of my head. My first thought was that there was a catastrophic damage to the aircraft and something is not right.
11: The Indian captain telling Israeli Prime Minister Benjamin Netanyahu he soon realized it was not the aircraft, but the guy in the cockpit next to him.
12: I did try and manage to open the door once, but I think he shut it back closed. And at this point, I remember I was lying down on the cockpit floor.
11: The chief suspect, Hammam al-Hammami from Oman, whose since removed LinkedIn page shows he was a pilot for Omani Air for 7 years before he was banned because of his extremist views. CNN reporting that about 9 hours after the attack, new posts linked to his social media were published, depicting videos of planes belonging to the Israeli airline El Al and photos of former Al-Qaeda leader Ayman al-Zawahiri, Osama bin Laden's successor, and the suicide bomber who killed 9 people, including 7 Americans, in 2009 in Afghanistan. Possibly a reason Israel's prime minister said this last week.
13: We know that he underwent Islamist radical indoctrination.
11: As groups linked to Al-Qaeda celebrate the attempted attack and call for more. The New York Post revealing this publication launched by Al-Qaeda supporters, which reads, "The war isn't over yet. Planes carrying Zionists, Americans, and all the other infidels fighting against Islam are still hovering in the skies and can be targeted, as happened on September 11th and 30th. The latest revelations in the investigation show the suspect most likely acted alone with...
2: Many thanks to NBC Montana for that inside scoop on that story. Otherwise, before we get to the news as well, things not looking good for Trump. All right, as he tries to bolster support as Americans worry about the cost of living. All right, people can't afford their lives is what the is being said. All right, so that phrase came from Democratic Senator Mark Kelly of Arizona during a CBS interview on October 4th. Now, he was discussing voters' frustrations and went on to say the cost of living is way too high. The price of everything just keeps going up and people can't afford their lives. So that statement captures a political problem confronting President Donald Trump and Republicans as November 3rd approaches for those midterms. It's not looking good.
14: Pressure is building on President Trump to address the cost of living with Americans frustrated with his handling of the economy and rising prices. A new CBS News poll finds 70% say the president's policies are making the cost of food and groceries go up. 64% say the war in Iran is making oil and gas prices a lot higher. CBS's Torian Small is at the White House with more. Torian.
15: Jerika, good evening. President Trump hit the campaign trail this weekend amid a disappointing jobs report and a sinking approval rating for his handling of the economy.
16: President Trump on the road again in Ohio. Before that, Alabama, Oklahoma, Texas, all reliably red states. At every stop, the same ask. Vote Republican like he's on the ballot.
17: If the Republicans win, you will each have $5,000 in your pocket and economic success for our country like we have never seen before.
16: But that payout not approved by Congress. And a new CBS News poll suggests that pitch isn't landing either. Just 39% of Americans approve of the president's job performance. 66% disapprove of how he's handling the economy. And when voters think about the economy, 91% say it comes down to one thing, the cost for food and everyday services.
18: The price of everything just keeps going up, and people can't afford their lives.
16: The president also urging Republicans to vote by mail now in a video he posted on social media this weekend after years of calling the practice corrupt.
17: Vote early, vote by mail, or vote in person on election day.
16: So at his rallies,
17: Iran will never have a nuclear weapon.
16: No mention of the cost of the Iran war or the price Americans pay at the pump.
19: He knew it was going to elevate energy prices in the short run. He said, I'm going to take a hit there.
9: All right, so yeah, the midterms are effectively becoming a referendum on the direction of the U.S. and economic dissatisfaction, really, is becoming difficult for Republicans to avoid. All right, in September, Reuters Ipsos poll put Trump's overall approval at 32%, with economic dissatisfaction contributing to the decline. An APRNROC poll conducted in September as well, on the 24th to the 28th, found that only 17% approve of Trump's handling of the cost of living, while 26% approved of his handling of the economy overall. And importantly, the frustration isn't confined neatly to Democrats. Republicans are feeling the squeeze too. That's politically significant because Republicans need voters who supported Trump to continue seeing his economic agenda as delivering tangible improvements. Plus, there's more. The Iran war and so many other things we could talk about. He's recently promoted the Direction Finance Assistance for some Americans, including a $90 payment to 20 million Medicare Part B beneficiaries. He also floated the possibility of that $5,000. For me, he just looks like, desperate attempts to try and change a narrative that, honestly speaking, is pretty hard to change right now. But anyway, we continue to keep tabs on that situation as well. This is Tamani in the Morning. On Rock FM, it's 9. We got to get into News 360. I'll be back at 9:20. Keep it locked.
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9: Top of the morning, the headlines. President Hichilema reiterates call to preserve culture, and heads of departments urge to prioritize Go Zambia agenda. President Hakainde Hichilema has reaffirmed the government's recognition of the importance of traditional ceremonies in preserving Zambia's cultural heritage, national identity, unity, and social cohesion. President Hichilema said traditional ceremonies such as the Lukwakwa provide an important platform for communities to preserve and showcase their culture and heritage. He said this in a speech read on his behalf by Northwestern Province Permanent Secretary Grandson Katambi at the 2026 Lukwakwa traditional ceremony of the Wunda people of Manyinga and Kabompo districts. President Hichilema said the government will continue supporting the hosting of traditional ceremonies and working with traditional leaders to preserve cultural heritage.
0: News 360.
9: Muchinga Province Deputy Permanent Secretary Brian Sichande has urged provincial heads of government departments under Head 88 in Muchinga to plan and budget deliberately to support the Grow Zambia agenda. Mr. Sichande noted that it is imperative for the heads of departments to identify practical interventions within their respective mandates that will enable them to contribute to national aspirations of the Grow Zambia production targets. He further advised them to ensure that they also align the identified targets to national development plan and provincial priorities.
0: News 360.
9: For international news, we monitored the BBC.
20: Brazil's presidential election is heading to a second round runoff after neither the left-wing president Lula da Silva nor his right-wing challenger Flavio Bolsonaro won a majority. Mr. Bolsonaro, a son of the detained former president Jair Bolsonaro, will take a lead of about 2 percentage points into the runoff in 3 weeks. The United States has withdrawn all its bombers from an airbase in England, which was the target of a suspected terror plot, and redeployed them to their home stations. Last week, the British authorities declared a major incident after intercepting vans apparently on their way to the base. Six people were arrested and then released on police bail.
0: News 360.
1: The US dollar is trading at 19 kwacha 68 ngwe. The Great British Pound is trading at 26 kwacha 4 ngwe. The euro is trading at 22 kwacha 15 ngwe. And the South African rand is trading at 1 kwacha 18 ngwe. These rates are according to the Bank of Zambia. Please take note that they're indicative and may vary from bank to bank.
0: Rocking Sports.
1: Max Verstappen and Lewis Hamilton likened their efforts over a software bug that affected multiple cars before the Bahrain Grand Prix in Malaysia to a Lego race. The problem led to several cars, including those of the two multiple world champions who were sharing the front row of the grid, not working in the wet conditions that preceded the race. A tropical downpour delayed attempts to get the Grand Prix underway for the best part of an hour. And when the cars set off on formation laps behind a safety car to test the conditions, audiences were treated to bizarre sight of many of them struggling to move. Breezy this morning, otherwise cloudy. Highs will hit 25 degrees. The night will be partly to mostly cloudy, with lows dropping to 17 degrees. Sunset is expected at 18:04. The headlines. President Hichilema reiterates call to preserve culture, and heads of departments urge to prioritize Go Zambia agenda. My name is Temwani Nkata. Happy Monday.
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0: Wake up right, wake up loud. TJ. In the morning with Mr. Rock and Thrill, the city's morning energy.

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1: Rock Nation, the hits certainly reside on your number one hit station. All right, so more coming up. But for now, let's go back into our Football Talk for Monday, the 5th of October, 2026. All right. The international window is still rolling with the 2026-2027 UEFA Nations League dominating European football. Yeah, we're going to go back on some of the big games that did happen over the weekend just to look at the results and how teams fared in the UEFA Nations League. Friday, so Belgium beating Turkey 3-0. All right, of course, France and Italy drawing 1-1. All right, pretty tough situations for Zidane, you would say. But Italy also, I think, a great opponent. So you expected that it was going to be a tight game. I mean, both teams do have new coaching staff in there. So probably still trying to figure out how they're going to work around with their teams. But yeah, so France sharing points with Italy then. Belgium beating Turkey comfortably 3-0. Saturday also had some matches, particularly one that stole the big headlines. England running riot as they beat Croatia 7-0. Wow, that is definitely the statement of the weekend. And now, can we get to a place where we say, finally, the team is coming into cohesion? They've got the stars, they've got the big names, guys. Everybody has been wondering over the years. I mean, even just the last World Cup, we wondered whether or not they could be the winners of the World Cup, or would they be a force to reckon with in the coming years, you know, with the particular type of players they have. I mean, on paper, pound for pound, anybody who knows their football will say that England is one of the strongest teams around, all right? Now, they absolutely dismantled Croatia 7-0 in Rijeka. Harry Kane scoring twice. Bukayo Saka also scoring twice. Jude Bellingham had a spectacular night, scoring one and providing three assists. Anthony Gordon as well continues on his current hot form, with Morgan Rogers as well getting on that score sheet. Now, Kane's brace took him to international tally goals of 89. Nice, all right? So the big ask again, has England finally found that balance between individual stars and a functioning team? Thomas Tuchel was ecstatic. He was excited about that result and had this to say.
2: No, it was a fantastic victory. It's an outstanding result, of course, and the performance underlying this result is just on the highest level from the first minute till the last minute. I think there were some 4 or 5 minutes after the 3-0 where we gave the big chance away and had some ball losses and conceded some half chances and delivery. But overall, the speed and the technical quality today and the hunger off the ball was on the very highest level. I'm very happy about the attitude which we finished the game. In the second half, we never let go. We were very humble. We were never arrogant in how we approached this game, and made it really a 90 minutes complete performance from start to finish. Congratulations to everyone and also the substitutions and the energy which came in. The work rate and the quality was on the highest level today.
3: As you move on from the World Cup, what can a result and a performance sort of do for the belief, the buy-in, for how you're trying to move forward just for this group?
2: I think that's the only way to move forward. Even if you still feel pain, you have to play with the pain. If you still feel disappointment, you have to play with the disappointment. That's just the nature of sport. It was not an easy camp in the beginning. It's, by the way, also not the end of the camp. It's not an easy camp in the beginning and after this long tournament for multiple reasons. But then straight away, like first training session Tuesday, the build-up to the Spain game, we had an excellent performance against Spain. We had not the result, the reaction to the result in Czechia. And now the build-up, like I said, the focus in the meetings, the translation of the meetings onto the pitch, and to bring it in within these circumstances in Croatia against a Croatian team to win with this dominant performance is just like, that's the way to move on.

0: I said it many times, we will always have a scar, we will always feel pain, we will always feel disappointment. That's just the way it is. But this is the way to move forward. We adjusted some stuff after some things after the World Cup, and we played now in the same manner all three matches. We're getting better at it, and the team buys into it. This is the most important, and that's why full credit to the players.
1: All right, that's England boss Thomas Tuchel. Post-match interview after that thrashing of Croatia 7-0. More news coming up in terms of your football. Do keep it right here on your number one hit station. It's 9:30, so we got to get into the headlines.
2: Top of the morning, the headlines. President Hichilema reiterates call to preserve culture, and heads of departments edge to prioritize Go Zambia agenda.
1: Rock Nation, catch the details of those stories coming up, top of the hour 10. 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Let's find out what's happening in the big world of football. The UEFA Nations League steadily stealing the spotlight still. Portugal also making strides in getting those wins. They beat Norway 2-1 post the Ronaldo leaving the camp era. Comfortable win for them, you would say. Though there are worries on the other end of that match. Norway's Erling Haaland sparked injury concerns as he limped off in that 2-1 loss. The Manchester City striker beckoned to the bench to be substituted in the 67th minute of the Group A4 tie. Now, with 7 goals so far this season, the club will wait further news as they prepare a trip to Liverpool on Sunday in the Premier League. That cannot be good news if you are a City fan. What's off with what's going on? Can't get any wrong. Can it now? Can't get any worse. I feel for them. Not quite. Okay. I'm sure if you're a Liverpool fan, I wish Mr. Rock was here. We're certainly going to love this news. So, yeah, no Erling Haaland, probably. It's going to be lots of complaints as well from other coaches in terms of injuries for players. We'll be checking in with how Bruno Fernandes is doing, particularly because I'm a United fan, and also other players that, you know, got some injury threats during these internationals season. All right, we'll be checking it out to see how those guys are doing. All right, but back to Sunday's game. It will be the first game since they found City guilty of all charges relating to the breaches of the Premier League's financial regulations. Now, will it actually play a role in the performance that City do give out? You know, like, such information can take a toll on players' attitude and positivity, you know? Knowing that, you know, there could be some serious sanctions coming their way. They could be getting relegated. Can you imagine the kind of mood that's in that camp? So it'll be nice to see whether they will stay strong and fight this regardless of what's coming. We wait and see what decisions will be made. Now, Haaland and Norway did suffer that third successive Nations League defeat on Sunday as Gonçalo Ramos scored a late winner for Portugal, who booked their place in the last eight. Now, with all of this happening, coach of Portugal, Jorge Jesus, says Cristiano Ronaldo can still return to Portugal if he chooses to. The 41-year-old captain left their Nations League camp after being an unused substitute against Norway and then finding out he would not start against Denmark. Our forward Ronaldo has scored 146 goals in 234 Portugal appearances, both world records. Now, after leaving the camp, he wrote on social media, "In due course, I will tell the truth to all the Portuguese people about my reasons for leaving the national team, to which I've always been dedicated." I don't know, man. I saw a couple of games that they played with him in the match, and I've seen highlights of them play without him. They don't need him. That's it. So I don't know whether this is just common courtesy that the coach is trying to be, you know. He's a legend. You can't take that away from him. But you need to know when to go. That's all I'll say for this man. Moving along in our football talk this morning, there were other results as well. Then Greece drawing with Germany. Another draw for Jurgen Klopp as he continued with a goalless draw in the Nations League against Greece. Klopp made three changes as the side looked to avenge a 1-0 loss to Greece in Augsburg last week. But Germany's dominance did not pay off on a night when they had more than 70% of possession and took 21 shots. No goal. Crazy. Now, Greece had the first chance with Jonas Ulberg, who was forced into a decent save in Leonidas' header in the second minute, but was largely one-way traffic from there. All right. We built quite a bit of pressure, but didn't get the goal. Germany captain Florian Wirtz said after the game, "That's frustrating. Overall, we can be satisfied with how we played. There were a lot of positives, I beg your pardon. We must not forget that we only have been together for a week. We really wanted to win, but not everything is bad now." So the stalemate signals a frustrating end to the international break for Klopp, who begins his reign with one more win from his four games. Greece remain unbeaten and are second in Group A2 level on points, with leaders the Netherlands, while Germany are 3 points behind in third. Speaking of the Netherlands, well, they were in action as well. Sunday, they won 2-1, beating Serbia with goals from Koop Meiners as well as Joshua Zirkzee. All right, so Zirkzee scored the winning goal as the Netherlands beat Serbia to move top of the Nations League. The Manchester United forward came on at halftime and restored the host lead in Eindhoven with a tap-in from Tijani Reinders' pass across goal. All right, so yeah, I guess that pretty much sums up our review of the big UEFA games. Oh yeah, the Spain as well, beating the Czech Republic. They are seemingly unstoppable, these guys, eh? Lamine Yamal was on the score sheet, as well as Rodri and Mikel Merino. They beat the Czech Republic 3-1. All right, so the world champions maintaining their perfect start to their Nations League campaign with a victory over the Czech Republic in Oviedo. Barcelona forward Yamal opened that scoring in the sixth minute when, despite being surrounded by three defenders, he managed to curl a superb strike from the edge of the penalty area into the far post. Former Manchester City midfielder Rodri, now at Barcelona, doubled Spain's advantage in the 35th minute, running at the away defence, linking up with Dani Olmo and firing the ball into the top corner from a near penalty spot. Jiri Slama pulled a goal back for the visitors in the 69th minute with a low shot past Arsenal goalkeeper David Raya. Yeah, so another 3 points from Luis de la Fuente's side. They have 9 points from three Nation League matches and stay top of Group A3 with 3 points ahead of England, who thrashed Croatia, like we said earlier, 7-0. All right, so it seems like there's no stopping the Spanish. If you are going to stop them, well, it's a huge mountain to climb. They seem to be in top form. Performing well and getting those results. It's a big task for anybody that's going to face them to actually beat them. Pretty much that sums up, yeah, for now, surely. A recap on the UEFA Nations League. On to the back pages quickly as we get to wrap up our football talk this Monday. All right, a couple of days to go before the EPL resumes. I'm sure a lot of people excited, can't wait for that. Pretty much for me, the excitement is really on the City situation. I wish, you know, the process could be sped up so we could find out whether they're losing points or whether they'll be relegated or what fines they're going to get so we can move on happily with our lives. But yeah, on to the back page as the Star Sport goes with the big headline. Kane fights this feeling anymore. Red hot lovers and a picture of Harry Kane hugging Jude Bellingham. Yeah, excitement in the England camp. I mean, 7-0, is there an age? That's a big result, man, because a lot of teams have improved and it's not the easiest of margins to get when you are playing top flight football in 2026. Also, over to the Daily Telegraph. Let's see, what do we have? Any football in there? No, unfortunately. Oh, yeah, Chelsea lead race to sign England new boy Scott. All right, so let's see how that goes. Also, the Daily Express Sport goes with the headline, dynamic duo, with a similar photo of Harry Kane giving Jude Bellingham a hug. And furthermore, it says Tuchel claims Harry and Jude love affair will only get stronger. All right. Let's see how that goes. Meanwhile, in the... Formula One in there. Pretty much, that is your football back pages. Let's see if we've got any stories in there that we could talk about in your rumors and gossip. Yes, Bournemouth's Alex Scott at the center of a transfer tussle. Arsenal show interest in Juventus winger Kenan Yildiz. While Real Betis rebuff speculation linking Troy Patrop to a move away. So Madrid are considering the race to sign Alex Scott as well after watching the Bournemouth and England midfielder 23 closely in recent weeks. There's a big talk. Everybody trying to get the signature of Alex. So interesting to see once the transfer window is back open. Will he move? Will it stay? Suddenly, I do see him moving away from Bournemouth because there's been interest from a lot of big clubs. All right. Now, will he go away from England? That's another issue we will have to see. Madrid is certainly a place that a lot of players would love to go to. So let's see how that goes. But as I mentioned earlier on, Chelsea are also in poor position to sign him. So let's see how that goes, with Liverpool and Arsenal also being interested. Arsenal are in the target market to sign Turkish winger Kenan Yildiz, 21, from Juventus. But they face competition from Bayern Munich as well as Real Madrid. All right. So a number of clubs are keeping an eye as well on our severe defensive midfielder Lucien Aguarmi, with the 24-year-old Frenchman's release clause in the region of £35 million. All right. Okay. Looks like that's about it. Let's see if I forgot anything for your football talk this morning. I think pretty much a lot of it covered. We have some more coming your way tomorrow at the same time, 9:20. And of course, anxiously wait for the return of the EPL this particular weekend. All right. Saturday, it does return with Arsenal taking on Leeds with an early fixture. All right. We'll analyze those matches Friday with the team later. As the week unfolds. Otherwise, thank you so much for listening to Football Talk. That is it for today. Good morning. Keep it on rock.
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Teddy Swims is called Break Up in Reverse. Another hit from an exceptional artist. Before that, Cody Johnson, Take Me Back, Leave Me There. And you enjoyed Charlie Puth featuring Hikaru Utada with Home. Tamani in the morning this Monday, the 5th of October, 2026. Thank you for staying with me. All right, some positive feedback, guys, from people. Yeah, a couple of text messages that I will go through here. With regards to the Lusaka City Council directing that all buildings repaint their shops. All right. Yeah. So Simerson will be an example. It will be painted this week. That's according to Mayor-elect Chitambala Mwewa. All right. So it'll be nice to see how this unfolds. But otherwise, Mr. Andrew Tembo, good morning to you. Thank you so much. You say for businesses, presentation matters. Customers notice the environment around them. If our shops look clean and presentable, it creates a better atmosphere for everyone. Yeah, couldn't agree with you more, man. Also, Esther says, I give the council credit for this. We have been talking about a cleaner Lusaka for years. So when we see practical steps being taken, we should acknowledge them. Kudos to the Lusaka City Council, as well as the Mayor-elect Chitambala Mwewa, who is certainly walking the talk. I beg your pardon. Okay, nice. There you go. Appreciate that. Mr. Joseph as well, he says, if the council is serious about improving Lusaka, this is a positive step. But I would also like to see the same energy going into garbage collection, drainage clearing, and keeping the streets clean. All right. Thank you, guys. Thank you so much. Like I said, this is something that everybody should be looking forward to. A cleaner Lusaka, a nice-looking Lusaka, buildings repainted, you know what I mean? Looking clean. If they can be uniform, it would also be nice because you just don't want, like, a rainbow-looking town. As much as everybody has their preference to how they want their shops to look, I feel like there should be some form of uniformity, you know, some form of, arrangement that is a bit organized, if you could call it that. But I guess this is also just a first step. Particularly, I would really like to see Kamwala area being sorted out. Yeah. Kamwala area being sorted out in terms of it being painted, number one, or so. Has the street vending been sorted out there? Have people moved? Because it's hectic to actually shop in Kamwala. And to be honest, that's where you find the cheapest groceries and everything. People go there a lot. But it's a hustle to navigate, all right? And stay safe because you've got all these vendors, some of which, to be fair, are just doing genuine business, selling their plastic bags and trying to help you park here and there. But it's total chaos in that area. So I'd like to see, personally, that area also sorted out. And of course, the painting of some buildings in there. Some have improved and, given their stores a new look. But also the infrastructure itself is kind of old school. So I don't know, maybe in the years to come, not the easiest of things to do, but it'll be nice to probably do an upgrade on some of these structures because they're ancient, you know, they've been there for the longest of times. So can the council come up with some form of arrangement? Obviously not to pressure, the businesses that own these buildings, but almost to just come up with an agreement to say, look, between now and maybe the next 5 years, you need to start thinking of how you could improve this building, you know, the structure. Maybe can be taken down for something new to be built. I mean, we've seen them do it with homes in Kamwala, in Madras. Why can't they do it with the shops as well, right? Yeah, it's call for concern, you know, just one of those things that I would like to see in the near future. Not necessarily now, because you don't want to pressure people, but as we start to change the look of the city, that will be one area that would certainly need that attention. All right, but otherwise, that's pretty much that. I gotta go, right? I'll be back tomorrow, same space. Rock Nation, a Monday's reminder. You don't have to have the whole week figured out.
by 7 a.m. on Monday. No, don't pressure yourself, all right? Get through the day, people. Get through the day. Get to the office. Settle down. Think things through. What is it that needs to be dealt with? One meeting at a time. One phone call at a time. One deadline at a time. Let's not punish ourselves, all right? There's so much going around. People having BPs, endless headaches. You know, so take it easy, Rock Nation. We still need you. All right, and if Monday's already testing you, at least you've got Rock FM to soundtrack your day and keep you company. I hope that you navigate through whatever it is you're facing, you know, eventually. But otherwise, I'll be signing out right about now, appreciating everybody that did text in, everybody that tuned in, and of course, encouraging you to keep it locked on your number one hit station, all right? I do hope that you have a fabulous, fabulous Monday and keep it productive while you go about it. Keep it on Rock FM. Thank you for listening. Peace out. 96.5 Rock FM. Lusaka. Top of the morning, the headlines. President Hichilema reiterates call to preserve culture, and heads of departments urge to prioritize Go Zambia agenda. President Hakainde Hichilema has reaffirmed the government's recognition of the importance of traditional ceremonies in preserving Zambia's cultural heritage, national identity, unity, and social cohesion. President Hichilema said traditional ceremonies such as the Lukwakwa provide an important platform for communities to preserve and showcase their culture and heritage. He said this in a speech read on his behalf by Northwestern Province Permanent Secretary Grandson Katambi at the 2026 Lukwakwa traditional ceremony of the Wunda people of Manyinga and Kabompo districts. President Hichilema said the government will continue supporting the hosting of traditional ceremonies and working with traditional leaders to preserve cultural heritage. News 360.

0: imperative for the heads of departments to identify practical interventions within their respective mandates that will enable them to contribute to national aspirations of the Grow Zambia production targets. He further advised them to ensure that they also align the identified targets to national development plan and provincial priorities.
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0: For international news, we monitored the BBC.
2: Brazil's presidential election is heading to a second round runoff after neither the left-wing president Lula da Silva nor his right-wing challenger Flavio Bolsonaro won a majority. Mr. Bolsonaro, a son of the detained former president Jair Bolsonaro, will take a lead of about 2 percentage points into the runoff in 3 weeks. The United States has withdrawn all its bombers from an airbase in England, which was the target of a suspected terror plot, and redeployed them to their home stations. Last week, the British authorities declared a major incident after intercepting vans apparently on their way to the base. 6 people were arrested and then released on police bail.
1: News 360.
0: The US dollar is trading at 19 kwacha 68 ngwe. The Great British Pound is trading at 26 kwacha 4 ngwe. The euro is trading at 22 kwacha 15 ngwe. And the South African rand is trading at 1 kwacha 18 ngwe. These rates are according to the Bank of Zambia. Please take note that they're indicative and may vary from bank to bank.
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0: Max Verstappen and Lewis Hamilton likened their efforts over a software bug that affected multiple cars before the Bahrain Grand Prix in Malaysia to a Lego race. The problem led to several cars, including those of the two multiple world champions who were sharing the front row of the grid, not working in the wet conditions that preceded the race. A tropical downpour delayed attempts to get the Grand Prix underway for the best part of an hour. And when the cars set off on formation laps behind a safety car to test the conditions, audiences were treated to bizarre sight of many of them struggling to move. Breezy this morning, otherwise cloudy. Highs will hit 25 degrees. The night will be partly to mostly cloudy, with lows dropping to 17 degrees. Sunset is expected at 18:04. The headlines. President Hichilema reiterates call to preserve culture, and heads of departments urge to prioritize Grow Zambia agenda. My name is Temwani Nkata. Happy Monday.

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2: 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It's not just music. It's a showdown. Showdown. Showdown. It's the three-way Battle Knockout weekend. Three voices, three minds, three completely different vibes. Mr. Rock, Thrillmatic, TJ. 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

0: Lusaka, are you ready to go back to your roots? 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

0: the headlines. Chadiza records 1,071 teenage pregnancies, and Rufunsa schools receive 83 boxes of cooking oil. Chadiza District recorded 1,071 teenage pregnancies in the last 8 months of this year. District Adolescent Health Coordinator Nkua Mavuto says the number is cumulatively from January to August this year. He expressed concern over the health complications young girls face when they fall pregnant. Mr. Mavuto said in most cases, adolescents fail to deliver normally because their pelvic is not mature enough to handle the stress of pregnancy, forcing workers to conduct cesarean sections. He said prolonged labor is also common, with adolescents staying in labor for 3 to 4 days, which can lead them to complications such as obstetric fistula, where the passage of the vagina connects to the rectum.
1: News
0: 360. Rufunsa District Commissioner Richard Mabena has reaffirmed government's commitment to supporting the school feeding program in the area. Speaking when he handed over 83 boxes of cooking oil to schools across the district, with each box containing 4 5-liter containers, Mr. Mabena said government has provided cooking oil specifically to support the school feeding program. Mr. Mabena said government also provided 1,000 sachets of fresh milk to early childhood education learners last term.
1: News 360.
0: For international news, we monitored the BBC.
2: United Nations climate change chief is warning that rising temperatures are putting pregnant mothers and newborn babies at increasing risk. Israel's army said it's shot and killed a person in an area it occupies in southern Syria. The IDF said someone tried to infiltrate one of its positions. It's the latest in a string of Israeli military actions in that area.
1: News 360.
0: The US dollar is trading at 19 kwacha, 68 ngwe. The Great British Pound is trading at 26 kwacha, 4 ngwe. The euro is trading at 22 kwacha, 15 ngwe. And the South African rand is trading at 1 kwacha, 18 ngwe. These rates are according to the Bank of Zambia. Please take note that they're indicative and may vary from bank to bank.
1: Rocking Sports.
0: Erling Haaland sparked injury concern as he limped off in Norway's 2-1 Nations League defeat by Portugal. The Manchester City striker beckoned to the bench to be substituted in the 67th minute of a Group A4 tie. With 7 goals so far this season, the club will still await news as they prepare a trip to Liverpool on Sunday in the Premier League. It'll be their first game since they were found guilty of all charges relating to breaches of the Premier League's financial regulations. City have lodged an appeal. Breezy day, otherwise cloudy. Highs will hit 25 degrees. Tonight will be partly to mostly cloudy, with lows dropping to 17 degrees. Sunset is expected at 18:04. The headlines. Chadiza records 1,071 teenage pregnancies, and Rufunsa schools receive 83 boxes of cooking oil. My name is Temwani Nkata.
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1: 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Oh, yes, for sure. 3, 2, 1. 6.5, Lusaka.

0: the headlines. Chadiza records 1,071 teenage pregnancies, and Rufunsa schools receive 83 boxes of cooking oil. Chadiza district recorded 1,071 teenage pregnancies in the last 8 months of this year. District Adolescent Health Coordinator Nkua Mavuto says the number is cumulatively from January to August this year. He expressed concern over the health complications young girls face when they fall pregnant. Mr. Mavuto said in most cases, adolescents fail to deliver normally because their pelvic is not mature enough to handle the stress of pregnancy, forcing workers to conduct cesarean sections. He said prolonged labor is also common, with adolescents staying in labor for 3 to 4 days, which can lead them to complications such as obstetric fistula, where the passage of the vagina connects to the rectum.
1: News
0: 360. Rufunsa District Commissioner Richard Mabena has reaffirmed government's commitment to supporting the school feeding program in the area. Speaking when he handed over 83 boxes of cooking oil to schools across the district, with each box containing 4 5-liter containers, Mr. Mabena said government has provided cooking oil specifically to support the school feeding program. Mr. Mabena said government also provided 1,000 sachets of fresh milk to early childhood education learners last term.
1: News 360.
0: For international news, we monitored the BBC.
2: United Nations climate change chief is warning that rising temperatures are putting pregnant mothers and newborn babies at increasing risk. Israel's army said it shot and killed a person in an area it occupies in southern Syria. The IDF said someone tried to infiltrate one of its positions. It's the latest in a string of Israeli military actions in that area.
1: News 360.
0: The US dollar is trading at 19 kwacha, 68 ngwe. The Great British Pound is trading at 26 kwacha, 4 ngwe. The euro is trading at 22 kwacha, 15 ngwe. And the South African rand is trading at 1 kwacha, 18 ngwe. These rates are according to the Bank of Zambia. Please take note that they're indicative and may vary from bank to bank.
1: Rocking Sports.
0: Erling Haaland sparked injury concern as he limped off in Norway's 2-1 Nations League defeat by Portugal. The Manchester City striker beckoned to the bench to be substituted in the 67th minute of a Group A 4 tie. With 7 goals so far this season, the club will still await news as they prepare a trip to Liverpool on Sunday in the Premier League. It'll be their first game since they were found guilty of all charges relating to breaches of the Premier League's financial regulations. City have lodged an appeal. Breezy day, otherwise cloudy. Highs will hit 25 degrees. Tonight will be partly to mostly cloudy, with lows dropping to 17 degrees. Sunset is expected at 18:04. The headlines. Chadiza records 1,071 teenage pregnancies, and Rufunsa schools receive 83 boxes of cooking oil. My name is Temwani Nkata.
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0: You can put me any place on the map, cause I'm him. 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
0: Mr. Hem is here.
1: Whoa, whoa, whoa, whoa, whoa, whoa.
0: Mr. Hem.
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0: 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Chadiza records 1,071 teenage pregnancies, and Rufusa schools receive 83 boxes of cooking oil.
1: This weekend, the Battle Knockout gets real. It's the three-way Battle Knockout weekend. It's not just music. It's a showdown. Showdown. Showdown. It's the three-way Battle Knockout weekend. Three voices, three minds, three completely different vibes. Mr. Rock, Thrillmatic, TJ. No limits, no genre restrictions. They're bringing their own selections. Any year, any sound,

She a baddie, so keep me motivated, keep her around. 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

0: headlines. Chadiza records 1,071 teenage pregnancies, and Rufunsa schools receive 83 boxes of cooking oil. Chadiza district recorded 1,071 teenage pregnancies in the last 8 months of this year. District Adolescent Health Coordinator Nkua Mavuto says the number is cumulatively from January to August this year. He expressed concern over the health complications young girls face when they fall pregnant. Mr. Mavuto said in most cases, adolescents fail to deliver normally because their pelvic is not mature enough to handle the stress of pregnancy, forcing workers to conduct cesarean sections. He said prolonged labor is also common, with adolescents staying in labor for 3 to 4 days, which can lead them to complications such as obstetric fistula, where the passage of the vagina connects to the rectum.
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0: Rufunsa District Commissioner Richard Mabena has reaffirmed government's commitment to supporting the school feeding program in the area. Speaking when he handed over 83 boxes of cooking oil to schools across the district, with each box containing 4 5-liter containers, Mr. Mabena said government has provided cooking oil specifically to support the school feeding program. Mr. Mabena said government also provided 1,000 sachets of fresh milk to early childhood education learners last term.
1: News 360.
0: For international news, we monitored the BBC.
2: United Nations climate change chief is warning that rising temperatures are putting pregnant mothers and newborn babies at increasing risk. Israel's army said it's shot and killed a person in an area it occupies in southern Syria. The IDF said someone tried to infiltrate one of its positions. It's the latest in a string of Israeli military actions in that area.
1: News 360.
0: The US dollar is trading at 19 kwacha, 68 ngwe. The Great British Pound is trading at 26 kwacha, 4 ngwe. The euro is trading at 22 kwacha, 15 ngwe. And the South African rand is trading at 1 kwacha, 18 ngwe. These rates are according to the Bank of Zambia. Please take note that they're indicative and may vary from bank to bank.
1: Rocking Sports.
0: Erling Haaland sparked injury concern as he limped off in Norway's 2-1 Nations League defeat by Portugal. The Manchester City striker beckoned to the bench to be substituted in the 67th minute of a Group A 4 tie. With 7 goals so far this season, the club will still await news as they prepare a trip to Liverpool on Sunday in the Premier League. It'll be their first game since they were found guilty of all charges relating to breaches of the Premier League's financial regulations. City have lodged an appeal. Breezy day, otherwise cloudy. Highs will hit 25 degrees. Tonight will be partly to mostly cloudy, with lows dropping to 17 degrees. Sunset is expected at 18:04. The headlines. Chadiza records 1,071 teenage pregnancies, and Rufunsa schools receive 83 boxes of cooking oil. My name is Temwani Nkata.
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0: the headlines. Chadiza records 1,071 teenage pregnancies, and Rufusa schools receive 83 boxes of cooking oil. Chadiza district recorded 1,071 teenage pregnancies in the last 8 months of this year. District Adolescent Health Coordinator Nkua Mavuto says the number is cumulatively from January to August this year. He expressed concern over the health complications young girls face when they fall pregnant. Mr. Mavuto said in most cases, adolescents fail to deliver normally because their pelvic is not mature enough to handle the stress of pregnancy, forcing workers to conduct cesarean sections. He said prolonged labor is also common, with adolescents staying in labor for 3 to 4 days, which can lead them to complications such as obstetric fistula, where the passage of the vagina connects to the rectum.
1: News 360.
0: Rufusa District Commissioner Richard Mabena has reaffirmed government's commitment to supporting the school feeding program in the area. Speaking when he handed over 83 boxes of cooking oil to schools across the district, with each box containing 4 5-liter containers, Mr. Mabena said government has provided cooking oil specifically to support the school feeding program. Mr. Mabena said government also provided 1,000 sachets of fresh milk to early childhood education learners last term.
1: News 360.
0: For international news, we monitored the BBC.
2: United Nations climate change chief is warning that rising temperatures are putting pregnant mothers and newborn babies at increasing risk. Israel's army said it shot and killed a person in an area it occupies in southern Syria. The IDF said someone tried to infiltrate one of its positions. It's the latest in a string of Israeli military actions in that area.
1: News 360.
0: The US dollar is trading at 19 kwacha 68 ngwe. The Great British Pound is trading at 26 kwacha 4 ngwe. The euro is trading at 22 kwacha 15 ngwe. And the South

0: African rand is trading at 1 kwacha 18 ingwe. These rates are according to the Bank of Zambia. Please take note that they're indicative and may vary from bank to bank.
1: Rocking Sports.
0: Erling Haaland sparked injury concern as he limped off in Norway's 2-1 Nations League defeat by Portugal. The Manchester City striker beckoned to the bench to be substituted in the 67th minute of a Group A 4 tie. With 7 goals so far this season, the club will still await news as they prepare a trip to Liverpool on Sunday in the Premier League. It'll be their first game since they were found guilty of all charges relating to breaches of the Premier League's financial regulations. City have lodged an appeal. Breezy day, otherwise cloudy. Highs will hit 25 degrees. Tonight will be partly to mostly cloudy, with lows dropping to 17 degrees. Sunset is expected at 18:04. The headlines. Chadiza records 1,071 teenage pregnancies, and Rufunsa schools receive 83 boxes of cooking oil. My name is Temwani Nkata.
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0: That was the music of Machine Gun Kelly, or MGK if you will, and Wiz Khalifa with something called Girl Next Door. Before that one, the Rock FM has sent a new tune for this week. Drake is back again, taking off his brand new album Iceman, something called Cold Shoulder. David Guetta and Hypertone also came through with You and I, Me and You. And I kickstarted the show with some Audion and Sean Ferrugia with High Hopes. Great sounds on a great radio station. But today is the 5th of October, 2026. Yeah, let's do this all over again. It is a Monday, man. It is a Monday. Yeah, you know how we feel about Mondays around these parts. Yeah, not the best of days. But anyways, today's Monday is a little bit different, much like last week's Monday was as well. Today's Teacher's Day, all right? We'll get into that a little bit later on, but yeah, I would love to celebrate the teachers. We'll be doing that later on the show right here on your number one hip music station. So yeah, I do have a great show lined up for you, despite it being a Monday. Let's try to shake off those Monday blues together. It is the start of a brand new week, so we're looking forward to the brand new week. But of course, I always mention to say, my week starts on Tuesday. Monday is just, you know, that cushion between the weekend and the start of the week. That's how I feel about it. But anyways, yeah, we're going to have a great show, great music. Lined up for you and yours, nothing but the hits, because we are the home of the hits, so best believe that you will be entertained. But of course, you will also be informed. Your entertainment news coming your way in a very, very short while. News from across the globe as well, within Africa, beyond Africa, your local stories, your bizarre story for the day, your tech news, your traffic updates as well. Surprisingly, today it's a holiday, but there's so much traffic on these streets. I guess people are doing their errands that they never go to do over the weekend. I really don't know. I'm just thinking out loud. But anyways, I'd love to hear from you. Call me up, text me, WhatsApp me, and let me know how your weekend was. Mine was great. I did absolutely nothing. I just lazed around. Did absolutely nothing, and it was brilliant. I feel rejuvenated. I feel like I'm now looking forward to the brand new week, which starts tomorrow, by the way. Call me up, text me, WhatsApp me on 0979-190155. That's 0979-190155 or 0961-762536. That's 0961-762536. And let's get interactive. Let me know how your weekend was. Let me know how you're enjoying your Monday. If you are enjoying your Monday, like a psychopath. Hit us up on our socials as well. On Facebook, it is 96.5 Rock FM. On X and Instagram, it is at Rock FM ZM. We love to use the hashtag Live to Rock Another Day, and let's get rocking. By the way, allow me to introduce myself. My name is Terrence. We're going all the way to 18 hours. This year's show is dubbed Live on Drive, and I'm your host for this year's show. 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I have a message here that says, afternoon Rock Nation, I'm really having issues tuning into the station because of unforeseen circumstances. 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
0: This weekend, the Battle Knockout gets real. It's the three-way Battle Knockout weekend. It's not just music. It's a showdown. Showdown. It's the three-way Battle Knockout weekend. Three voices, three minds, three completely different vibes. Mr. Rock, Thrillmatic, TJ. No limits, no genre restrictions. They're bringing their own selections. Any year, any sound, any vibe. Three rounds, track for track, hit for hit. But only one can take the knockout.

0: It is the music of Seb C and Brett Baron, something called Lost in the Night. Before this one, Jonas Blue with Girl. I also had some Gorgon City and Tate with Second Nature. That was right after the headlines. In case you missed those, be sure to catch the details, rather, at exactly top of the hour, 15 hours. Actually, every top of the hour, 16, 17, 18. Otherwise, allow me to take a break. I will be right back in a very, very short while. Keep it rock. 96.5
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0: 14:43 is the time. We are still in the first hour of the show, but in case you're just joining us, you're a little bit late for it. But nonetheless, you're more than welcome. This is Live on Drive on your number one hit music station, Rock 96.5. I am your host. My name is Terrence. We're going all the way to 18 hours. I'd love to give a huge shout out to Kevin Liams in Kamanga within Lusaka. Yeah, Kamanga is in the bill. Good to know you're tuned in, my man. 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I really, really appreciate it. You too can be in touch and let's get interactive this fine afternoon. 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On X and on Instagram, it is at Rock FM ZM. Let's do this. Today is World Teachers Day. I mentioned this at the start of the show, and we are celebrating teachers today. Let's talk about World Teachers Day, first of all, for a minute. So World Teachers Day is an international day, all right? It's celebrated worldwide. It is held annually on the 5th of October, today, and it is held to celebrate the work of teachers. And I mean, why not? It was established in 1994. It commemorates the signing of recommendation by the International Labour Organization, IOO, and the United Nations Educational, Scientific and Cultural Organization, UNESCO. Now, the 1966 IOO-UNESCO recommendation concerning the status of teachers is a standard-setting instrument that addresses the status and situations of teachers around the world because we need to appreciate them. I'll get into that a little bit later on. This recommendation outlines standards relating to education, personnel policy, recruitment and initial training, as well as the continuing education of teachers, their employment and their working conditions as well. So World Teachers Day aims to focus on appreciating, assessing and improving the educators of the world and to provide an opportunity to consider issues related to teachers and teaching. Any teachers in the bill? Anyways, it is celebrated every year on the 5th of October. All right. So, and this year it marks the 60th anniversary of this landmark 1966 ILO UNESCO recommendation concerning the status of teachers. So this year's theme is Standing with Teachers, 60 years of protecting the profession, advancing its status and shaping our futures. So yeah, it marks 60 years since the adoption of international standards on teachers' rights, training, employment and working conditions by UNESCO and the International Labour Organization. All right, I just love to take this opportunity to say thank you to all our teachers. All right. For example, personally, I would not be where I am right now if it weren't for all the teachers that taught me throughout my life, all right? From the time I was in nursery, primary school, secondary school, university, I also consider those as my teachers, all right? Whoever has had an influence in your life, taught you in one way or the other. Best believe they should be celebrated, and we really, really appreciate you. I do not think anybody in a position of success, or anybody, pretty much anybody at all, has not gone through that stage of being taught by a teacher. We really, really appreciate you. We absolutely love you. You are very, very essential to the world, to everybody's lives. And we really appreciate the job that you're doing. And we cannot take it for granted. We cannot take it for granted whatsoever. Happy World Teachers Day to every teacher out there. We really, really love you. And I'm speaking on behalf of the entire Rock Nation. And I'm speaking on behalf of the entire world. 96.5 FM. 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

It is the music of Rema with something called Oh No. Before this one, Bruno Mars with On My Soul, bringing out time to 14:56. Coming up is the news headlines. Sorry, I beg your pardon. News 360, the main news actually, at top of the hour, 15 hours. In the meantime, though, let's enjoy some more music. It is Drake. He recruits Future and Molly Santana with this one. And this one is called Ran to Atlanta. Once again, taking off his Iceman album. Enjoy it and keep it.

my friend. Know what I'm saying? Outside is back to what it was, you know what I'm saying? Atlanta, tell you about my run, you know what I'm saying? Ask Pluto Banker 21, you know.

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1: The headlines. Government targets 5 million tourists as engine for growth, and climate expert calls for groundwater management education. Government has reaffirmed its ambitious target of attracting 5 million tourists in the coming years, with culture and tourism positioned as major drivers of inclusive economic growth and international cooperation. Vice President Mutale Nalumango says government will continue to strengthen cultural tourism through strategic investment, an enabling regulatory environment, and stronger partnerships with the private sector and local economies. The news reports that the Vice President said this in a speech read on her behalf by the Ministry of Tourism Permanent Secretary Evans Muhanga during the official opening of the 6th edition of the Diplomatic Fun Fair in Lusaka, held under the theme Zambia Moves You, Connecting Culture and Inspiring the Future.
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1: Climate smart agriculture and climate resilience expert Oliver Bulaya says the rapid expansion of solar-powered irrigation could create a new water crisis if farmers and communities gain access to pumping technology without adequate education on groundwater conservation and sustainable water use. Dr. Wulaya explained that groundwater is part of a wider hydrological system influenced by rainfall, soils, vegetation, forests, wetlands, and the ability of landscapes to absorb and retain water. He said excessive groundwater abstraction, particularly in areas where ecosystems have been degraded, can place increasing pressure on aquifers and undermine long-term water security.
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1: For international news, we monitored the BBC.
2: Spain's Prime Minister Pedro Sanchez has called a snap election. His announcement comes after his minority government's measures to tackle Spain's housing crisis were rejected by Parliament last Friday. In a televised speech, Mr. Sanchez said he wanted to obtain a broader majority in Parliament to push through reforms. Denmark has suffered a major data breach, with hackers breaking into the country's national registry. They obtained personal data of almost 9 million people. Japan has lodged a strong protest with the US after a Japanese woman was allegedly murdered by a US Marine in the southern island of Okinawa. Speaking in Parliament, Prime Minister Sanae Takaichi described the incident as a heinous crime and called for strict disciplinary action against any U.S. personnel involved.
0: News 360.
1: The U.S. dollar is trading at 19 kwacha 68 ngwe. The Great British pound, 26 kwacha 4 ngwe. The euro is trading at 22 kwacha 15 ngwe. And the South African rand is trading at 1 kwacha 18 ngwe. These rates are according to the Bank of Zambia. Please take note, they are indicative and may vary from bank to bank.
0: Rocking Sports.
1: Erling Haaland sparked injury concerns as he limped off in Norway's 2-1 Nations League defeat by Portugal. The Manchester City striker beckoned to the bench to be substituted in the 67th minute of the Group A 4 tie. With 7 goals so far this season, the club will await further news as they prepare for a trip to Liverpool on Sunday in the Premier League. It is cloudy in Lusaka with the highs at 25 degrees Celsius. Tonight will be partly to mostly cloudy with the lows at 17 degrees Celsius. The headlines. Government targets 5 million tourists as engine for growth, and climate expert calls for groundwater management education. My name is Terence Makwendo.
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No.

0: All right, that was music of Rudimental with Love You More. The Rock FM Essential new tune, Drake with Cold Shoulder. Kungs and Boys Noize with Get Away. And right after the news, I had Rudimental again with Original Coffee and Winnie with Send Shots. Great sounds right here on your number one hit music station. 15:17 is the time. Welcome to the second hour of the show. On an awesome Monday like this one, Teacher's Day. Teachers, I hope you're having yourselves a blast. Now, the weather is a little bit weird today. It almost feels like it's not decided. Like, is it hot? Is it windy? Is it is it cold or is it hot? But anyways, I bring this up because last week, I think that was on Friday when I actually announced to say that Teacher's Day is going to be on the 5th of October today. And I mentioned that a friend of mine who's a teacher, I was complimenting the weather. I was like, I'm really, really enjoying the weather because it was actually very, very cool. There was no sun. It was very, very cloudy. And yeah, it wasn't hot. It wasn't cold. It was just there. You know what I mean? So I was complimenting the weather. And a friend of mine who's a teacher says, no, I wanted to heat up or to get warmer because we want to go swimming. Now, I don't know if this is ideal weather for swimming. I don't know. I mean, the sun is out here, but it is not necessarily, you know, that swimming weather. It is still very windy out there. It is not necessarily hot for you to warrant cooling down. But anyways, nonetheless, I really hope that the teachers out there, all you teachers out there, are enjoying yourselves. You're having a blast today. Once again, happy World Teachers Day. Let's get into some entertainment news. So, Freddie Mercury, you know Freddie Mercury. He was the frontman for the British band Queen. Now, the lyrics from the recording sessions for Freddie Mercury's debut solo album, Mr. Bad Guy, that he released in 1985, were the highest selling lot on day one of Propstore's Music Live auction. Propstore is an online auction store, and they sell memorabilia and stuff like that. All right. So anyways, a notebook that he wrote his lyrics in sold for £277,000 at an auction over the weekend. The lyrics from the recording sessions for Mercury's debut solo album, Mr. Bad Guy, 1985, though, actually the highest selling lot on day one of this auction that was hosted by Propstore's Music Live Auction. Now, this... I mentioned last week, I think on Friday, I mentioned to say we need to work hard so that, you know, stuff that we've used before can also sell for such huge figures. Because last week we're talking about Michael Jordan, whose jersey sold for $12 million, more than $12 million at an auction, record-breaking for any memorabilia ever, all right? $12 million for a jersey that he wore way back in the 90s when he was actively playing basketball. All right, so yeah, I mentioned last week that I guess celebrities have it easier, but also maybe hard work could also could also put us in that space, you know what I mean? Anyways, the lyrics in the notebook were actually handwritten by Freddie Mercury himself. They were part of the Reinhold Mack collection. Reinhold Mack, being the producer, Freddie Mercury's producer and close friend and a creative partner with Freddie Mercury as well. So yeah, he had an archive of handwritten lyrics, recording memorabilia and personal gifts that documented his close friendship with Freddie Mercury. Now, Noel Gallagher's autographed Takamine FP460SC acoustic guitar. For those that play music, you will probably know what this is. It sold for £226,800, setting a world record for the highest price achieved at an auction for an Oasis acoustic guitar. I've always wanted to learn to play guitar. First of all, Noel Gallagher is the frontman of the band Oasis. So his guitar sold for that much. And yeah, that's pretty big. World record for any guitar, an Oasis guitar, that is. Gallagher owned and played the guitar during Oasis's 1996 MTV Unplugged performance. And then Michael Jackson's black and gold military style jacket that he wore during the Dangerous and His Story eras sold for £226,800. There was a lot of money that was being tossed around over the weekend. The jacket was offered as part of the Omar Bhatti collection and came directly from Omar Bhatti, who's a Norwegian rapper and dancer that Michael Jackson had given it to. So yeah, he probably pocketed quite a bit from that. And also tinted prescription glasses that were worn by John Lennon. John Lennon was the frontman of the band The Beatles. It sold for £126,000. He wore them during his lost weekend, the 18-month period he was separated from his wife, Yoko Ono. So yeah, those were some of the things that were sold at that auction over the weekend at the Prop Store's music auction. And yeah, it goes to show that people actually value these things, value the talent that went into an era of music and how much they value the artists that actually participated in that era and the memorabilia that comes with them and remembering them for their achievements and all that. I guess that is one way to respect them as well as to appreciate them for their craft. So teachers, we're also appreciating you, and yeah, we might just start an auction for memorabilia for teachers. If you have maybe a notebook that you first gave your first lesson, you used that notebook for your first lesson, let's put it up for auction and let's see how much you can make from it. I'm just thinking out loud here. Anyways, let's get back to the hits. 96.5 FM. 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
3: Right before the break, John Summit featuring Devote and Julia Church with Shades of Blue. Philly came through as well with Over and Over. And Marshmello featuring Kelsey Ballerini with Another Drink. Right here on your number one hit music station. Great sounds. I hope you're having yourselves a great afternoon. So far, so good. I think the Monday blues have been shaken off. Or at least are starting to be shaken. And I hope that we are on that journey together. Buckle up because I'm taking the wheel. Live on Drive is what you're tuned into. My name is Terrence. 1543 is the time. Right now, Oscar-winning actress. So it was shown entertainment news. Oscar-winning actress Wunmi Mosaku is pretty much going back to her roots and learning her native language of Yoruba. All right, let's talk about Yoruba. So Yoruba is a language spoken by the Yoruba people, who are a major West African ethnic and linguistic group, primarily found around southwest Nigeria. They're also found in Benin and Togo as well. And now let's talk about Wunmi. So Wunmi Mosaku is a Nigerian and British actress. She rose to prominence for her roles as Joy in the BBC Two miniseries Moses Jones, that was back in 2009, and also Holly Lawson in the ITV series Vera. And she actually won the BAFTA TV Award for Best Supporting Actress for her role as Gloria Taylor in the TV film Damilola, Our Beloved Boy, back in 2016. But I guess maybe you might know her. She's best known for her role as Annie in the 2025 horror film Sinners, all right? And she actually won the BAFTA Award for Best Actress in a Supporting Role for that role, and also Gotham Independent Film Award for Outstanding Supporting Performance, and was nominated for an Academy Award, a Critics' Choice Movie Award, and an Actors Award as well. All right, so she migrated to, or rather her family, her parents migrated to the UK when she was only 1 year old. So she has never really gotten, in touch with her roots. She actually explains that she couldn't communicate with her grandmother, who eventually passed on, and she realizes that she now needs to get back to her roots. And so she spoke to Sky News, and here's what she had to say about her going back to her roots and learning finally at the age of 40, by the way, since migrating to the UK at only 1 year old. Now she's 40, and now she's learning her roots and learning her language, her native language, where she actually comes from.
4: Was it about 5 or 6 years ago you decided to start learning Yoruba again?
5: Yeah.
4: What was the reason behind you going, yeah, do you know what, I'm gonna take this chance and I'm gonna learn the language?
5: The true answer is it's quite dark, I guess, in a way. 2020, the social and racial reckoning that we experienced in 2020, and I had lost my grandma the year before. And just before I had flights to go see her, and I lost her, and she'd passed 4 weeks before we landed. And I just, in 2020, being at home and just seeing and really sitting with the truth of what colonization has, how that has impacted me, something I had never thought about before. Just seeing how I move differently in the world, being at home for 2 years and going, oh, I'm when I'm outside, I move differently, and that's because of racism and prejudice. I actually mask different and code switch and all this stuff I had been doing my whole life, but didn't realize I was doing it until I stopped doing it and then had to start doing it again. So it really was 2020, and I'm sure it's a different answer than what you were expecting, but that is the truth. Like, I realized that I had never had a conversation with my grandma, a real conversation. Right. I always had an interpreter, and that she was gone, and that colonialism had and the proximity to whiteness and the colonizer was the reason why I wasn't taught Yoruba. And that was truly the reason that I was like, wow, I didn't realize that until I sat at home on my own with my husband for months, and it really kind of just started to like erode and like dig away at me, and I was like, I missed out on a part of her spirit. Right. I missed out on a part of her personality. I knew her, and she knew me, but there wasn't honest, poetic communication of the Yoruba language. It's such a poetic language.
3: Well, very, very inspiring, if you ask me. Good on her.
0: 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Oh, yes, for sure. 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
1: The headlines. Government targets 5 million tourists as engine for growth, and climate expert calls for groundwater management education. Government has reaffirmed its ambitious target of attracting 5 million tourists in the coming years, with culture and tourism positioned as major drivers of inclusive economic growth and international cooperation. Vice President Mutale Nalumango says government will continue to strengthen cultural tourism through strategic investment, an enabling regulatory environment, and stronger partnerships with the private sector and local economies. The news reports that the Vice President said this in a speech read on her behalf by the Ministry of Tourism Permanent Secretary Evans Muhanga during the official opening of the 6th edition of the Diplomatic Fun Fair in Lusaka, held under the theme Zambia Moves You, Connecting Culture and Inspiring the Future.
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1: Climate smart agriculture and climate resilience expert Oliver Bulaya says the rapid expansion of solar-powered irrigation could create a new water crisis if farmers and communities gain access to pumping technology without adequate education on groundwater conservation and sustainable water use. Dr. Wulaya explained that groundwater is part of a wider hydrological system influenced by rainfall, soils, vegetation, forests, wetlands, and the ability of landscapes to absorb and retain water. He said excessive groundwater abstraction, particularly in areas where ecosystems have been degraded, can place increasing pressure on aquifers and undermine long-term water security.
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2: Spain's Prime Minister Pedro Sanchez has called a snap election. His announcement comes after his minority government's measures to tackle Spain's housing crisis were rejected by Parliament last Friday. In a televised speech, Mr. Sanchez said he wanted to obtain a broader majority in Parliament to push through reforms. Denmark has suffered a major data breach, with hackers breaking into the country's national registry. They obtained personal data of almost 9 million people. Japan has lodged a strong protest with the US after a Japanese woman was allegedly murdered by a US Marine in the southern island of Okinawa. Speaking in Parliament, Prime Minister Sanae Takaichi described the incident as a heinous crime and called for strict disciplinary action against any U.S. personnel involved.
0: News 360.
1: The U.S. dollar is trading at 19 kwacha 68 ngwe. The Great British Pound, 26 kwacha 4 ngwe. The euro is trading at 22 kwacha 15 ngwe. And the South African rand is trading at 1 kwacha 18 ngwe. These rates are according to the Bank of Zambia. Please take note, they are indicative and may vary from bank to bank.
0: Rocking Sports.
1: Erling Haaland sparked injury concerns as he limped off in Norway's 2-1 Nations League defeat by Portugal. The Manchester City striker beckoned to the bench to be substituted in the 67th minute of the Group A4 tie. With 7 goals so far this season, the club will await further news as they prepare for a trip to Liverpool on Sunday in the Premier League. It is cloudy in Lusaka with the highs at 25 degrees Celsius. Tonight will be partly to mostly cloudy with the lows at 17 degrees Celsius. The headlines. Government targets 5 million tourists as engine for growth, and climate expert calls for groundwater management education. My name is Terence Makwendo.
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0: 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This is...
1: All right.

0: That was music of DOD and Nina with Feel For You. The Rock FM Essential new tune, The Rent, came through as well. Drake with Cold Shoulder. Ella Langley and Morgan Wallen was in there somewhere as well with I Can't Love You Anymore. And right after the news, we had Ravine Lanay with Handle. Great sounds. Bringing us to 1618 right here on your number one hit music station. Welcome to the third hour of the show. Now, I've just received a voice note from Kevin Liams, who texted earlier on, and he's representing Kamanga. Kamanga is in the Biu-Biu, and he is an upcoming content creator. And well, he sent me a voice note, and here's what he had to say.
1: I got the back here. Thank you for the shout out. I go there. I'm Kevin Liams, the content creator with a small community. This is an encouragement because as a youth, you're not supposed maybe to involve yourself maybe in drugs. Just have maybe to do something that makes you happy and you still have a vision in it. Like, it's just like a dream. So we're chasing both right now, school and this content creating. So thank you for the shout out. Get that. I'll send the link of my account on Facebook. Okay, in advance, thank you for the follow that you have on me. I guess that you'll be my favorite fan until I make it up. Still have a vision that one day I'll take a peek with you. You know, it's just for fun. Okay, cool. Thank you once again.
0: Yes, definitely, I will be your favorite fan. I already mentioned to say that I will definitely support you and like your page. And of course, be sure to invite me for one of your content creation. I would gladly be part of it. Be sure to invite me for whenever you start your content creation. I'll gladly be part of it. And obviously contribute here and there. Appreciate you. Thank you very much for making Rock your number one hit music station. And I like the fact that you said that you are juggling school and also your content creation, because obviously you want to put something on your table, some food on your table, and as well as, you know, doing school. That is very, very encouraging to the youth out there. And also you mentioned to say you encourage the youth not to engage in illicit activities like drug consumption or, you know, ridiculous alcohol consumption. I really salute you for that one. Thank you very much for getting in touch. Call me up, text me, WhatsApp me, and let me know how your afternoon is going. Let me know what you're up to. It's 0979-190155. That's 0979-190155 or 0961-762536. And let's get interactive right here live on Drive. All right, let's check out your weather update. We have been talking about the weather from the start of the show. Now, the Zambia Meteorological Department has released a new update on what the weather is going to look like from today, for the next 4 days or so, from today up to the 9th of October. So the overview is that a moderate and moist overflow from the northeast is influencing the weather over the northeastern parts of Zambia, leading to mainly cloudy, windy at times, and mild to warm with isolated light rain. However, the rest of the country is under the influence of southeast airflow, resulting to partly cloudy, windy at times, and warm weather conditions. So we do expect isolated rainfall over northwestern, southern, western, central, and Copperbelt provinces, including the northern parts of Luapula and northern provinces. And also a chance of isolated rainfall within Lusaka, right here in Lusaka, eastern and Muchinga provinces, including the southern parts of Luapula and northern provinces. And of course, windy at times conditions over most parts of the country. So the general public is advised to take the following precautionary measures. First of all, farmers and the general public are advised to secure harvested crops from rainfall. All right, because we do expect that. The Food Reserve Agency, FRA, is advised to secure crop stocks at satellite depots. People with respiratory conditions, especially the elderly and children, are advised to avoid prolonged exposure to dusty and windy conditions. And then users of water transport, boats, canoes, kayaking, whatever it is, are advised to exercise extreme caution due to strong winds on water bodies. So that is your weather update. I hope that you have taken note of that and you will prepare accordingly for the elements that are about to come into play in the next few days, all right? So that is your weather update for this hour. 16:23 is the time. Let's get back to the hits after this break. Keep it rock, nowhere else.
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0: This weekend, the Battle Knockout gets real. It's the three-way Battle Knockout weekend. It's not just music, it's a showdown. Showdown. It's the three-way Battle Knockout weekend. Three voices, three minds, three completely different vibes. Mr. Rock, Thrillmatic, TJ. No limits, no genre restrictions. They're bringing their own selections. Any year, any sound.

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0: It has taken off his 2026 album, Bully. It is music of Kanye West, or these days he's known by Ye. And he features Andre Troutman on that one with something called All The Love. Before that one, Afrojack featuring Sia and David Guetta with Awake Tonight. And also has the music of Martin Garrix with Katarina, bringing out time to 16:47. All right, some more entertainment news. Now, you know Terry Crews? I'm pretty sure you've heard that name before, right? First of all, he is one of the biggest actors in TV and film from America, all right? He's an American actor, television host, and also a former professional football player. But might I also add that he is my namesake? Yeah, that's right. I've always mentioned this before that, yeah, my name is Terrence, but close friends and family actually call me Terry. So anyways, he played quite a few roles. He played Julius Rock in the sitcom Everybody Hates Chris. He portrayed Terry Jeffords in the Fox and NBC sitcom Brooklyn Nine-Nine, one of my favorite sitcoms. Also, he played, he starred in The Family Cruise. He hosted the American version of the game show Who Wants to Be a Millionaire from 2014 to 2015. And he also appeared in several films. That's why I say he's one of the biggest, actually, in TV and film, including Friday After Next, 2002, White Chicks in 2004, Idiocracy in 2006, Blended in 2014, and then, of course, the Expendables film series from 2010 to 2014, which has like four different episodes. So from 2010 to 2014, he actually starred in the Expendables film. I'm pretty sure you know the Expendables. A very, very fast-paced action franchise that stars all the biggest Hollywood action stars. Sylvester Stallone produced this movie, and he brought all these stars together, and Terry Crews was one of those. And, well, he spoke about his, well, how he actually got to land that role in the movie The Expendables. And very, very interesting what he had to say.
1: Direct to video. You gotta understand where Expendables, the first movie, was supposed to be direct to video. You gotta understand where Stallone was at the time. He was trying to get this thing done. They're like, dude, you're in your 60s. How are you gonna do an action movie? All the studios turned it down. So Sly starts calling people. And he starts getting the buzz going. And this is also in the first days of getting viral energy on the internet. So what Sly started to do was tweet out, how would you like to see me, Arnold Schwarzenegger, Bruce Willis, in a movie together? And the internet went crazy. And then he called me. Now, I was probably the fourth choice in the movie, to be honest. But I don't care. Fourth in the world is okay. Me, I was like, and I got a call, and I met Sly in his office, and he was like, hey, what's up, Gary? How you doing, man? Look, I need you for this movie, right? We gotta do this thing. And I'm thinking it's an audition. He's telling me we're shooting in about 3 weeks and be ready. And I'm going, like, I'm in the movie. And he was like, yeah, you're in the movie. What are you talking about? You go, we get ready in about 3 weeks. Get your bags back. I'm like, okay. I'm like, so there I am. I'm in Brazil. Jet Li comes in. Jason Statham comes in. Randy Couture. Dolph Lundgren. Oh, my God. It was, Bruce Willis, Arnold Schwarzenegger, and Sly. And here I am. And it took over. I remember when the summer it came out. It was so manly. People were like, be careful, you know, you're going to get pregnant if you watch this movie. It was like the manliest, manly movie of all time. When I was on the movie set, I was very disappointed. I remember I didn't feel like I was being used enough. I wanted to do more. And they were like, nope, nope, nope. And I got a bad attitude. This is the moment in the road, the fork in the road, where I was like always giving all I had, showing up for free, no problem, into I want more money. And then I remember sitting, I think it was some kind of quote that I heard. It was something like, you know, there is no way to happiness. Happiness is the way. And all of a sudden I said, you know what, Terry, change. This, I'm telling you, man, this is what happened. It was literally in my room. It said, tomorrow, act like you're getting $20 million. I started to shift my attitude. When people go, hey, Terry, I go, hey, how you doing? How are you? Hello, everybody. What do I need to say? And they say one line. I would go, I would say my line and give my all, just like I did when I started out, just like on training day. All of a sudden, Sly started to notice. And let me tell you something. He rewrote the script. The script, in the original script, there was no tunnel scene. He rewrote the script. He said, Terry, you're going to save my life. And I remember coming through that tunnel with my big, you know, AA-12 shotgun, and I was boom, boom, boom, boom, boom, boom. And I end up saving the whole crew. It's one of the iconic moments in the movie where everybody, literally, when I watched it in the theater, guys were jumping up like, yeah, you know. And he gave me a moment. I killed maybe 30 people at once. Probably in the course of like 10 seconds. I killed like 45 people. And then I said the iconic line,
2: remember this shit at Christmas.
1: People were like, yeah. And I was like, all because I shifted my attitude and I changed my trajectory. I think everything could have went wrong at that time in my life, that fork in the road, but it didn't. And then I learned forever and ever, be the solution. Don't be the problem on the set. Don't be the issue. Because you know what? The job is hard enough. You know what I mean? And I don't need to, you don't need to be the one making things harder. And I knew that that was going to be my key, and it sure was. Expendables was a giant hit, and it made me truly a worldwide star.
0: I hope one or two people have been encouraged by those words there by Terry Crews.
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2: The headlines. Government targets 5 million tourists as engine for growth, and climate expert calls for groundwater management education. Government has reaffirmed its ambitious target of attracting 5 million tourists in the coming years, with culture and tourism positioned as major drivers of inclusive economic growth and international cooperation. Vice President Mutale Nalumango says government will continue to strengthen cultural tourism through strategic investment, an enabling regulatory environment and stronger partnerships with the private sector and local economies. The news reports that the Vice President said this in a speech read on her behalf by the Ministry of Tourism Permanent Secretary Evans Muhanga during the official opening of the sixth edition of the Diplomatic Fun Fair in Lusaka, held under the theme Zambia Moves You, Connecting Culture and Inspiring the Future.
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2: Climate smart agriculture and climate resilience expert Oliver Bulaya says the rapid expansion of solar-powered irrigation could create a new water crisis if farmers and communities gain access to pumping technology without adequate education on groundwater conservation and sustainable water use. Dr. Wulaya explained that groundwater is part of a wider hydrological system influenced by rainfall, soils, vegetation, forests, wetlands, and the ability of landscapes to absorb and retain water. He said excessive groundwater abstraction, particularly in areas where ecosystems have been degraded, can place increasing pressure on aquifers and undermine long-term water security.
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3: Spain's Prime Minister Pedro Sanchez has called a snap election. His announcement comes after his minority government's measures to tackle Spain's housing crisis were rejected by Parliament last Friday. In a televised speech, Mr. Sanchez said he wanted to obtain a broader majority in Parliament to push through reforms. Denmark has suffered a major data breach, with hackers breaking into the country's national registry. They obtained personal data of almost 9 million people. Japan has lodged a strong protest with the US after a Japanese woman was allegedly murdered by a US Marine in the southern island of Okinawa. Speaking in Parliament, Prime Minister Sanae Takaichi described the incident as a heinous crime and called for strict disciplinary action against any U.S. personnel involved.
0: News 360.
2: The U.S. dollar is trading at 19 kwacha 68 ngwe. The Great British pound, 26 kwacha 4 ngwe. The euro is trading at 22 kwacha 15 ngwe. And the South African rand is trading at 1 kwacha 18 ngwe. These rates are according to the Bank of Zambia. Please take note, they are indicative and may vary from bank to bank.
0: Rocking Sports.
2: Erling Haaland sparked injury concerns as he limped off in Norway's 2-1 Nations League defeat by Portugal. The Manchester City striker beckoned to the bench to be substituted in the 67th minute of the Group A 4 tie. With 7 goals so far this season, the club will await further news as they prepare for a trip to Liverpool on Sunday in the Premier League. It is cloudy in Lusaka with the highs at 25 degrees Celsius. Tonight will be partly to mostly cloudy with the lows at 17 degrees Celsius. The headlines. Government targets 5 million tourists as engine for growth, and climate expert calls for groundwater management education. My name is Terence Makwendo.
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0: Aerostar with Tornado. Before that one, the Rock FM Essential new tune, Drake with Cold Shoulder. Tori Kelly came through with Control. And I also had some musical Fat Joe featuring Young Miami and Jadakiss with Victory Lap. Him. That was right after the news. In case you missed that bulletin, the headlines are coming your way in the next 13 minutes. 17:17 is the time. And of course, the details in our last bulletin at 18 hours. Be sure to catch that one for you to stay updated. All right. This is the last hour of the show. Welcome to it. Live on Drive is what you're tuned into. In case you're just joining us, you're absolutely late. But nonetheless, you're more than welcome. My name is Terrence. We have been on since 14 hours. And, well, this is the last hour of the show. We're pretty much wrapping it up. But anyways, some news. Lusaka Mayor-elect Simon Mwewa says, well, he has ordered car dealers to vacate Katondo Street. Now, before I actually get into this story, I would love to commend the mayor-elect because I think there is some sort of normalcy that has returned to the CBD. Well, to be very honest, I have not been to the CBD in quite a while. But from the videos I'm seeing, the images I'm seeing, and from what people are saying, it looks like there's a bit of some order now in the CBD in Lusaka, all right, the Central Business District, or let's call it town. Yeah, it looks like, yeah, so basically he's doing the operation cleanup, clear path, operation clear path. And basically he's asking all the vendors to go into the markets because there's enough space in all the markets for them to trade from and not on the streets. And so, yeah, I'm looking at the images and it looks like, it looks, you know, a bit more decent now. All right. I know obviously not everybody's happy with this move. Of course, when you're executing your duties, you cannot please everybody. I don't think it's very possible to please everybody. But I hope that the traders that were trading on the streets will eventually get, you know, acquainted with the markets and begin to see this as a normal way of doing things. I personally think I totally agree with the mayor when he says that people should go into the markets and trade from there. It just presents a cleaner Lusaka city. Remember last week I spoke about how there is a cholera outbreak in some parts of the country? Yeah, it's because of the dirt, obviously, that is being accumulated in the streets and whatnot. So anyways, back to the story. The mayor-elect, Simon Mwewa, says Katondo Street is not a designated area for car trading and has directed people selling vehicles from the area to vacate. Mr. Mwewa says Katondo Street houses a public library established for the benefit of residents and should not be turned into a car trading area. He was speaking during a media briefing in Lusaka today, and he said that the continued sale of vehicles in the area could contribute to criminality and insecurity in the Central Business District. He has since urged car dealers operating from Katondo Street to find alternative designated areas for their businesses. And he said that the Lusaka City Council is not responsible for identifying alternative trading places for individuals who have chosen to operate in undesignated areas. He has stressed the need to preserve public facilities and ensure that the CBD remains accessible to all residents and legitimate businesses. Mr. Mwewa has further warned against allowing Katondo Street to degenerate into an area associated with criminality and insecurity. So that is the update from the Lusaka City Council. I hope that is loud and clear, and that everybody is going to do the right thing. Everybody is going to be responsible, and everybody will find an amicable solution to all this so that everybody at the end of the day is happy with what is going on.
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3: Right, before the break, music of Katy Perry with Watch It Burn. Before that one, Kalina Zanders and Hailey May came through with Who We Are. And also in there somewhere was some music of Zurb and Rita Ora with If It's Not Love, bringing our time to 17:41. Man, time flies when you're having fun. I can't believe we're already in the last second half of the last hour of the show. I mean, where has the time gone? I know it's a Monday, but still. Anyways, we are still celebrating World Teachers Day 2026. Now, this is a day that is celebrated annually on the 5th of October. And this year, it marks the 60th anniversary of the landmark 1966 International Labour Organization, ILO, and UNESCO recommendation concerning the status of teachers. We are celebrating teachers. And, well, this year's theme is Standing with Teachers, 60 years of protecting the profession, advancing its status, and shaping our futures. If you know a teacher out there, please be sure to reach out to them. Send them like a TXN if you can. I mean, just appreciate the teachers out there for the hard work that they do. So today marks 60 years since the adoption of international standards on teachers' rights, training, employment, and working conditions by UNESCO and ILO. And it basically a day to address critical challenges like teacher shortages, workloads, digital integration, and professional support. So this year's theme is Standing with Teachers, 60 years of protecting the profession, advancing its status, and shaping our futures. So to all the teachers out there, we absolutely love you. We really, really appreciate you, the hard work that you do. I'll speak for myself. I personally would not be here with all the teachers that have taught me in my life, all the way back from nursery. I probably can't remember who my nursery school teachers were, but I do remember a few teachers, and I really, really appreciate you. I won't name names, but all the schools I've been to, all the teachers that have taken me in so many various classes, I really, really appreciate you. And all the teachers out there, we love you. We appreciate the hard work that you do. And one other person that is appreciating the teachers today is none other than the president of this lovely republic, His Excellency Hakainde Hichilema. He has posted on his verified Facebook page. He says, to every teacher across Zambia, we have a simple message for you. Thank you, thank you, thank you. You shape minds, nurture talent, and prepare children to build a better Zambia. Your work goes far beyond the classroom. No nation rises without strong, respected, and supported teachers. We stand with you, we value you, and we will keep investing in you. Keep working hard and smart. Happy World Teachers Day. This is from President Hakainde Hichilema to all the teachers out there, and I'd love to just echo his words. Happy World Teachers Day. Once again, we love you, we appreciate you. Keep on keeping on, keep on that hard work.
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0: That was the music of A-Lok and Khalid with Dive Into Me. Harry Styles came through with American Girls, and Marshmello featuring Portugal and The Man with something called Phoenix. And that's my time. Thank you all so much for joining me. This has been Live on Drive, Monday's edition. Tomorrow we start the week. Tomorrow we start the week properly, all right? I hope you've had yourselves a great day, though. And I hope you're, I wish you a great week ahead as well. A great rest of the evening. Remember, go out there, spread love, spread kindness, spread that positive energy. You never know who just might need it. My name is Terrence. 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

0: The headlines. Government targets 5 million tourists as engine for growth, and climate expert calls for groundwater management education. Government has reaffirmed its ambitious target of attracting 5 million tourists in the coming years, with culture and tourism positioned as major drivers of inclusive economic growth and international cooperation. Vice President Mutale Nalumango says government will continue to strengthen cultural tourism through strategic investment, an enabling regulatory environment, and stronger partnerships with the private sector and local economies. The news reports that the Vice President said this in a speech read on her behalf by the Ministry of Tourism Permanent Secretary Evans Muhanga during the official opening of the sixth edition of the Diplomatic Fun Fair in Lusaka, held under the theme Zambia Moves You, Connecting Culture and Inspiring the Future.
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0: Climate smart agriculture and climate resilience expert Oliver Bulaya says the rapid expansion of solar-powered irrigation could create a new water crisis if farmers and communities gain access to pumping technology without adequate education on groundwater conservation and sustainable water use. Dr. Wulaya explained that groundwater is part of a wider hydrological system influenced by rainfall, soils, vegetation, forests, wetlands, and the ability of landscapes to absorb and retain water. He said excessive groundwater abstraction, particularly in areas where ecosystems have been degraded, can place increasing pressure on aquifers and undermine long-term water security.
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2: Spain's Prime Minister Pedro Sanchez has called a snap election. His announcement comes after his minority government's measures to tackle Spain's housing crisis were rejected by Parliament last Friday. In a televised speech, Mr. Sanchez said he wanted to obtain a broader majority in Parliament to push through reforms. Denmark has suffered a major data breach, with hackers breaking into the country's national registry. They obtained personal data of almost 9 million people. Japan has lodged a strong protest with the US after a Japanese woman was allegedly murdered by a US Marine in the southern island of Okinawa. Speaking in Parliament, Prime Minister Sanae Takaichi described the incident as a heinous crime and called for strict disciplinary action against any U.S. personnel involved.
1: News 360.
0: The U.S. dollar is trading at 19 kwacha 68 ngwe. The Great British Pound, 26 kwacha 4 ngwe. The euro is trading at 22 kwacha 15 ngwe. And the South African rand is trading at 1 kwacha 18 ngwe. These rates are according to the Bank of Zambia. Please take note, they are indicative and may vary from bank to bank.
1: Rocking Sports.
0: Erling Haaland sparked injury concerns as he limped off in Norway's 2-1 Nations League defeat by Portugal. The Manchester City striker beckoned to the bench to be substituted in the 67th minute of the Group A 4 tie. With 7 goals so far this season, the club will await further news as they prepare for a trip to Liverpool on Sunday in the Premier League. It is cloudy in Lusaka with the highs at 25 degrees Celsius. Tonight will be partly to mostly cloudy with the lows at 17 degrees Celsius. The headlines. 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

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It's the three-way battle knockout weekend. Three voices, three minds, three completely different vibes. Mr. Rock, Thrillmatic, TJ. 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
1: One fight, fight till I die. 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
1: Party in the park, party in the bush, party under the bridge, party at the restaurant, party at the club, party in the day, party in my house, party on the way to the party at the park, party in the bush, party under the bridge, party at the restaurant, party at the club, party in the day, party in my house, party on the...

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